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4: From the 1067, the Fox Weather Center. Monday will be mostly sunny with a high near 82. Winds will be east-southeast at 9 to 13 miles per hour, gusting to 21. Monday night will be mostly clear with a low near 69. Tuesday brings a chance of showers and thunderstorms, mostly sunny and hot with a high near 97. The heat index could reach 103. Tuesday night will be mostly cloudy with a low near 69. For the latest news, weather, and community info, visit DecaturRadio.com.
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0: Hi, I'm Jerry Hinkle, and here's your local tidbit. 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It's also home to the oldest documented gravestone in Illinois. 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
13: Good evening and happy Sunday, Central Illinois. Here's your WAND forecast. We're heading into this evening with mostly cloudy skies.
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13: Good evening and happy Sunday, Central Illinois. Here's your WAND forecast. We're heading into this evening with mostly cloudy skies for most of us, but a few isolated

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4: Hi, I'm Jerry Hinkle, and here's your local tidbit. 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Originally located on Lincoln Square, the intersection of North and South Main and East and West Main Streets, and after the streetcar ceased operations in the 1950s, the Transfer House was reduced to a bus terminal. It was moved in 1962 to its current location, and it's listed on the National Register of Historic Places. And that's your local tidbit.
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7: From the 1067, the Fox Weather Center. Monday, mostly sunny. High near 82. East-southeast wind 9 to 13 miles per hour. Gusts up to 21. Monday night, mostly clear, low around 69. Southeast wind around 14 miles per hour. Gusts up to 21. Tuesday, chance of showers after 1 p.m., then showers and thunderstorms. Sunny and hot, high near 97. Heat index up to 103. South wind 10 to 14 miles per hour, becoming west-southwest. Gusts up to 21. Chance of precipitation 50%. Tuesday night, chance of showers and thunderstorms. Mostly cloudy, low around 69. South wind around 6 miles per hour, becoming north-northeast after midnight. Chance of precipitation 50%. For the latest news, weather, and community info, visit DecaturRadio.com.
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9: 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Beginning around August 15th, approximately 30 buses were reportedly burglarized. Security video shows approximately 4 juveniles entering the property during the late overnight hours by climbing the fence and gate. The suspects were then seen prying open the doors of the buses. Several personal items were stolen, including a wallet, a violin, and other small belongings. Damage was also reported to the dashboard of one bus. 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

0: Hi, I'm Jerry Hinkle, and here's your local tidbit. 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It was a powerful fraternity and advocacy organization for Union veterans of the American Civil War, shaping national politics, securing veteran pensions, and establishing Memorial Day. You can find more information about other freestyle walking tour exhibits at DecaturCVB.com. 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
7: Good evening and happy Sunday, Central Illinois. Here's your WAND forecast. We're heading into this evening with mostly cloudy skies for most of us, but a few isolated showers for some, and temperatures dipping into the upper 50s, all behind our cold front. This will also continue into tomorrow. Both a few isolated showers into our Monday, along with the cooler temperatures, with highs tomorrow only in those low 80s. We're expecting a warm-up heading into our Tuesday. I'm meteorologist Olivia Colon.
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5: From the 1067, the Fox Weather Center, Monday, mostly sunny, high near 82. East southeast wind 9 to 13 miles per hour, gusts up to 21 miles per hour. Monday night, mostly clear, low around 69. Southeast wind around 14 miles per hour, gusts up to 21 miles per hour. Tuesday, chance of showers between 1 p.m. and 4 p.m., then showers and thunderstorms after 4 p.m. sunny and hot, high near 97. Heat index up to 103. South wind 10 to 14 miles per hour becoming west-southwest, gusts up to 21 miles per hour. Chance of precipitation 50%. Tuesday night, chance of showers and thunderstorms. Mostly cloudy, low around 69. South wind around 6 miles per hour becoming north-northeast after midnight. Chance of precipitation 50%. For the latest news, weather, and community info, visit DecaturRadio.com.
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3: 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Beginning around August 15th, approximately 30 buses were reportedly burglarized. Security video shows approximately four juveniles entering the property during the late overnight hours by climbing the fence and gate. The suspects were then seen prying open the doors of the buses. Several personal items were stolen, including a wallet, a violin, and other small belongings. Damage was also reported to the dashboard of one bus. 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
6: Good evening and happy Sunday, Central Illinois. Here's your WAND forecast. We're heading into this evening with mostly cloudy skies for most of us, but a few isolated showers for some, and temperatures dipping into the upper 50s, all behind our cold front. This will also continue into tomorrow. Both a few isolated showers into our Monday, along with the cooler temperatures, with highs tomorrow only in those low 80s. We're expecting a warm-up heading into our Tuesday. I'm meteorologist Olivia Colon.
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0: $5,000. 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
3: From the 106.7 The Fox Weather Center, Monday will be mostly sunny with a high near 82. East-southeast wind, 9 to 13 miles per hour, gusting to 21. Monday night mostly clear, low around 69. Tuesday sunny and hot, high near 97. Heat index up to 103. Chance of showers and thunderstorms after 1 p.m., 50%. Tuesday night mostly cloudy, low around 69. 50% chance of showers and thunderstorms. For the latest news, weather, and community info, visit DecaturRadio.com.
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0: Hi, I'm Jerry Hinkle, and here's your local tidbit. 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
7: Good evening and happy Sunday, Central Illinois. Here's your WAND forecast. We're heading into this evening with mostly cloudy skies for most of us, but a few isolated showers for some, and temperatures dipping into the upper 50s, all behind our cold front. This will also continue into tomorrow. Both a few isolated showers into our Monday, along with the cooler temperatures, with highs tomorrow only in those low 80s. We're expecting a warm-up heading into our Tuesday. I'm meteorologist Olivia Colon.
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song about a cowboy who finally found some love. And Aerosmith. Well, we lost Frank Beard to the Rock and Roll Drummers Hall of Heaven August 17th last month. But when he left his expensive Ray-Ban sunglasses at an after-party concert in the 70s, they had to go to a truck stop the next day. You get a cheap fare. And he let us know in this song from ZZ Top.

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0: If you can't get it at home, go somewhere else. Cheap Trick couldn't get anything going in their hometown of Rockford, Illinois, or in the USA in 1973. So they found out in Japan they were as popular as the Beatles. So they went over there and did a live concert at Budokan Hall, recorded it, and released the album back here. Live at Budokan, and there's an example of it. And that's when we gave them our attention. Yes, Cheap Trick still around. Well, Jimi Hendrix will always be remembered as the master of the Stratocaster, and a hot one coming up.
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3: From the 106.7 The Fox Weather Center, Monday, mostly sunny, high near 82. East-southeast wind, 9 to 13 miles per hour, gusts up to 21. Monday night, mostly clear, low around 69. Southeast wind, 14 miles per hour, gusts up to 21. Tuesday, chance of showers and thunderstorms after 1 p.m. sunny and hot, high near 97. Heat index up to 103. South wind 10 to 14 miles per hour, becoming west-southwest, gusts up to 21. Chance of precipitation 50%. Tuesday night, chance of showers and thunderstorms. Mostly cloudy, low around 69. South wind around 6 miles per hour, becoming north-northeast after midnight. Chance of precipitation 50%. For the latest news, weather, and community info, visit DecaturRadio.com.
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0: You do the da-da-da trying to say daddy, and his daddy is Sting, founding member, bass player, and lead singer of the Police, and his young son was trying to say daddy. And it gave him the idea for that song, do-do-do-do-da-da-da-da-daddy. There you go. A really nice song is on the way here from Stevie Ray Vaughan. Now, he was inducted into the Blues Rock and Roll Hall of Heaven August 27th, 1990. We keep his spirit alive next.
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13: Good evening and happy Sunday, Central Illinois. Here's your WAND forecast. We're heading into this evening with mostly cloudy skies for most of us, but a few isolated showers for some, and temperatures dipping into the upper 50s, all behind our cold front. This will also continue into tomorrow, both a few isolated showers into our Monday, along with the cooler temperatures, with highs tomorrow only in those low 80s. We're expecting a warm-up heading into our Tuesday. I'm meteorologist Olivia Colon.
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A tribute to Bon Scott, lead singer of AC/DC, inducted into the Rock and Roll Hall of Heaven, February 19th, 1980. So the guys regrouped, and 3 months later,

0: got together with Brian Johnson as a new lead singer and did a tribute album to Bon Scott, Back in Black. And I'm ready for the Eagles.
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Red Hot Chili Peppers, in case you can relate about being a little down and out and getting shelter under a bridge, will bridge the gap from failure to success. Maybe a little inspiration there for you. I got a good one from Pink Floyd. It's all about Dark Side of the Moon. Some say this song was aimed at Syd Barrett, who left the band in 1968. Dark Side of the Moon, 1973.

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Just say, "Hey Google, play 106.7 The Fox."

0: Foreigner from the first album. You know, you're going along in your relationship and you think everything is fine, and then all of a sudden she looks at you with her hands on her hips and says, "We need to talk." That's what that song reminds me of. Hey, Shark here, and we've got a good one on the way from the Cars. A personal experience that happened to me when I introduced my girlfriend in high school to my buddy. They ended up going out, but they named their first kid after me because I introduced them. Anyway, the song is up next.
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4: From the 1067 The Fox Weather Center, Monday will be mostly sunny with a high near 82. East-southeast wind, 9 to 13 miles per hour, gusting to 18. Monday night, partly cloudy, low around 69. Tuesday, mostly sunny and hot, high near 97. Heat index up to 103. Chance of showers and thunderstorms after 1 p.m., 50%. For the latest news, weather, and community info, visit DecaturRadio.com.
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0: In most cases, if you're a musician, you have some idols. Eric Clapton had quite a few, including J.J. Cale, and the song he got from Bob Marley, Reggae King, all about the sheriff, from the 461 Ocean Boulevard album, 1974, and more. 1979 was a great year because David Coverdale formed White Snake, a great band from England, with 40 different musicians. Not all at the same time, no, but 40 different musicians have played with David and White Snake. Vivian Campbell, who's with Def Leppard, and Steve Vai and some others. You can look them up. Song from White Snake up next.
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6: Good evening, Central Illinois. Here's your WAND forecast. A cold front passed through today, bringing overnight lows into the upper 50s and a few isolated spotty showers overnight for some. Both of those continue into tomorrow as well. That's both shower chances, mainly isolated, and cooler temperatures with highs tomorrow in the low 80s. We are warming up, however, as we head into our Tuesday, but we got plenty of rain chances in store for the week. I'm meteorologist Olivia Colon.
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0: In the late 60s, there was a band called Free, and they broke up in 1972, but lead singer Paul Rodgers and drummer Simon Kirk formed another band 2 years later. It was Bad Company. So in 1974, you heard Bad Company on the album Bad Company and a debut song, Bad Company. Easy to remember. And something I'll never forget is Sammy Hagar priding himself. And I guess he's right. Next.
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Well, if it hurts so good, that means you may have had a bad memory, but you're glad it's over with. Mellencamp taking care of us right now, and I am ready to listen to something from Bob Seger and the Silver Bullet Band. Wonderful stuff. Helping your memory. 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

0: There's nothing like rock and roll to inspire you, make you feel good no matter what your mood happens to be. And Queen was very successful. The royalty of rock and roll. We will rock you. We are the champions. And if you don't give up, you'll be one too in your own mind. And that's the important thing. Your own criticism and your own success are hand in hand. Speaking of which, the Rolling Stones' big song in 1965 really put them on the map, and we all got really satisfied. Next.
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9: From the 1067, the Fox Weather Center. Monday will be mostly sunny with a high near 82. East-southeast wind, 9 to 13 miles per hour. Gusts up to 18. Monday night partly cloudy. Low around 69. South wind around 14 miles per hour. Gusts up to 21. Tuesday chance of showers between 1 and 4. Then showers and thunderstorms. Mostly sunny and hot, high near 97. Heat index up to 103. South-southwest wind 10 to 14 miles per hour. Gusts up to 20. Chance of precipitation 50%. Tuesday night chance of showers and thunderstorms. Mostly cloudy, low around 69. South wind around 6 miles per hour becoming north-northeast after midnight. Chance of precipitation 50%. For the latest news, weather, and community info, visit DecaturRadio.com.
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0: Yeah, every once in a while, you got to take a step back, find your way back, get back to basics. Things get too cluttered sometimes. Hey, a cat is ready for you. They say that if a young child gets bit by a cat, they can get a fever. I don't think that's what Ted Nugent meant in the next song, though.
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8: Good evening, Central Illinois. Here's your WAND forecast. A cold front passed through today, bringing overnight lows into the upper 50s and a few isolated spotty showers overnight for some. Both of those continue into tomorrow as well. That's both shower chances, mainly isolated, and cooler temperatures with highs tomorrow in the low 80s. We are warming up, however, as we head into our Tuesday, but we got plenty of rain chances in store for the week. I'm meteorologist Ellie Yocolone.
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0: Bond, James Bond. The original came from Paul McCartney and Wings for the movie Live and Let Die, and Guns N' Roses got a hold of it and brought it up to date, maybe just a little bit. Steve Miller was fooling around in the studio one day, and he just started making up stuff. He said he was the Joker, and the record company said, hey, put it out on an album, let's go on tour, and it was a huge success. So the next time you screw around with something or fool around, it could be beneficial.
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Scorpions, German rock and roll, and let me tell you, a love song that's heavy. There's nothing like love lyrics and a great heavy rhythm, wild guitar, great drum beat, and great bass lines, and the great vocals from Klaus Meine. Well, in the meantime, I think we're going to listen to two wonderful ladies with a perfect name for the band, Heart.

0: There's a gentleman named Ricky Matlock. And in 1973, Leonard Skinner wanted to have two drummers, so they hired him as his second drummer. Well, he wasn't with them very long because he left to form the band you just heard, Blackfoot. But now Ricky Matlock has been with Leonard Skinner on guitar for a number of years. Amazing. He kept the ties with Skinner like a lot of us do. Rush on the way.
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6: From the 106.7 The Fox Weather Center, Monday will be mostly sunny with a high near 83. East-southeast wind, 9 to 13 miles per hour, gusts up to 18. Monday night partly cloudy, low around 69. South wind around 14 miles per hour, gusts up to 21. Tuesday, sunny and hot, high near 96. Heat index up to 103. Chance of showers and thunderstorms after 3 p.m. Chance of precipitation, 40%. Tuesday night, showers likely after 10 p.m. mostly cloudy, low around 69. Chance of precipitation, 60%. For the latest news, weather, and community info, visit DecaturRadio.com.
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1: All About the Breeze, J.J. Cale, Leonard Skinner, showing their respect for him with that song. J.J. Cale, inducted into the Rock and Roll Hall of Heaven, July 26, 2013. And Skinner kept his spirit alive. And we're keeping Skinner alive. They are, and they're rocking and rolling, and so is Metallica next.
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7: Good evening, Central Illinois. Here's your WAND forecast. A cold front passed through today, bringing overnight lows into the upper 50s and a few isolated spotty showers overnight for some. Both of those continue into tomorrow as well. That's both shower chances, mainly isolated, and cooler temperatures with highs tomorrow in the low 80s. We are warming up, however, as we head into our Tuesday, but we got plenty of rain chances in store for the week. I'm meteorologist Olivia Colon.
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0: They released their first album in 1970, and they got a little help from a Dutch wealthy man. That's why they called themselves Supertramp. And by 1977, their success was worldwide with their fifth album, even in their quietest moments, and they wanted to share in that particular song. Collective Soul on the way.
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They got to feel the noise as well as hear it. Now, a lot of the previous generations when we were growing up couldn't understand why we had to listen to rock and roll loud. Because we didn't want to just hear it through our ears. We wanted to feel it in our bodies. And that's what it was all about, was Quiet Riot. They knew all about the situation.

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0: There's nothing like Black Sabbath. And their response to some politician wives in the 80s when they were trying to get their husbands to pass a national law limiting the volume at rock and roll concerts. Come on. I think AC/DC may have rebutted it in that song. I don't know if it was a coincidence or not, but man, that was a good answer. Let's go. As a matter of fact, they never made that limited law. Mott the Hoople up next.
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3: From the 106.7, the Fox Weather Center, Monday will be mostly sunny with a high near 83. East-southeast wind, 9 to 13 miles per hour, with gusts as high as 18. Monday night, partly cloudy, low around 69. South wind around 14 miles per hour, gusts up to 21. Tuesday, a chance of showers after 3 p.m., then showers and thunderstorms. Sunny and hot, high near 96. Heat index up to 103. South-southwest wind 8 to 14 miles per hour, gusts up to 20. Chance of rain 40%. Tuesday night, showers likely after 10 p.m. mostly cloudy, low around 69. Northwest wind around 6 miles per hour becoming east after midnight. Chance of rain 60%. New rainfall between a tenth and quarter of an inch except higher in thunderstorms. For the latest news, weather, and community info, visit DecaturRadio.com.
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0: It takes a lot of energy to produce a successful album, and maybe the energy came when the members of the band were not getting along. Stevie Nicks and Lindsey Buckingham, Fleetwood Mac, were breaking up. The late keyboardist Christine McVie and her husband John McVie on bass were arguing. And even Mick Fleetwood on the drums wasn't having a good time with his lady named Jenny. But look at the album that came out with in 1977, Rumors. Amazing. How about The Clash? Hop aboard.
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6: Good evening, Central Illinois. Here's your WAND forecast. A cold front passed through today, bringing overnight lows into the upper 50s and a few isolated spotty showers overnight for some. Both of those continue into tomorrow as well. That's both shower chances, mainly isolated, and cooler temperatures with highs tomorrow in the low 80s. We are warming up, however, as we head into our Tuesday, but we got plenty of rain chances in store for the week. I'm meteorologist Ellie Yocolone.
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0: definitely will be missed. Ozzy inducted into the Rock and Roll Hall of Heaven last July 22nd, keeping his spirit alive. And from his first album, now a lot of people, including me, thought the Crazy Train was Ozzy and his band. But Ozzy said, no, it's the way they saw the world, crazy. And it still applies today in most cases, let me tell you. George Thorogood idolized Bo Diddley, and he did a song next.
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1: Carter joins us. Hi, Carter. What's the nickname you got but don't want?
2: Everybody at work calls me Dahmer. Like, oh. Jeffrey Dahmer.
1: I figured.
2: Yeah.
3: Okay, yeah, you sound like it.
1: What?
2: Hey. So I'm definitely not gay. I don't eat people, but I do have glasses, and I am a little weird.
1: Okay. Carter, I like the appraisal.
3: Okay.
1: Do you stand in the corner?
2: Standing there.
1: Okay.
2: My hands were behind my back. I got some glasses.
1: So basically,
2: you look like Jeffrey Dahmer, mother.
1: Random question from this game, whose name I can never remember.
4: Where should we begin?
1: Where should we begin? Thank you, Maitland.
4: You're welcome.
1: I found a separate deck of cards in there, the blue cards. There aren't near as many, but they're a different prompt. No, they're not really saucy, but they're... So the regular questions, let's see. Hot Wings.
3: Yes.
1: The big time in my life, I needed to admit I was wrong, but didn't. I did not cherry pick this for you, but man, oh man, good luck picking one. So that's the normal style question.
3: Man, I don't know. I've gotten real good at admitting when I'm wrong. Sometimes when I'm not even sure I am wrong. A time where I should have admitted I was wrong, but refused to. I don't know. I mean, I might hesitate and beat around the bush for a while, or even dig my heels in for a little while on something. But I almost always eventually go, hey, like, I was an ass. Oh, I was wrong. And I've always been like that. Usually I eventually own it.
1: Mm-hmm. That's true. But
3: I get defensive
1: far less frequently now, but your default for a long time was, like you said, defensive, heels dug in.
3: Yeah, it's immediate embarrassment is what it is. And it's trying to protect my psyche.
1: Yeah.
3: But I've gotten less like that over the years, and now I'm much more likely to recognize when I've stepped in it.
1: Does anyone have one that comes to mind?
4: Like when you knew you were wrong?
1: Like, I have times where I acted boorishly or behaved like an idiot that I'm like, I should have just said I was wrong instead of acting like a baby. So I can think of those, but nothing giant. Mm-mm. Well, Not to me, maybe to the other people involved. They were like, oof, that's the end of that. Kelly, you want a blue card?
4: Sure.
1: Okay, they're very generic. I think this is going to be really hard.
4: Okay.
1: Share something cringeworthy. Oh, like you haven't already.
4: Yeah, I've done that quite a bit.
1: I think these are hard because, like, share something forbidden, awkward, taboo, life-changing, off the record, embarrassing. That's show code. These are all just show code.
3: Yeah, those are things that naturally come up a lot.
1: Okay. Let's go back to the other ones.
4: Okay.
1: A time I changed my mind was...
4: Oh, a time I changed my mind. Like, big time changed my mind was I thought I was going to live in Atlanta forever. I loved Atlanta. Mm-hmm. And then I got the opportunity here. I actually quit my job there before y'all officially offered this.
1: You had a pretty good hunch.
4: Yeah, but I never thought I'd leave Atlanta. I loved that city so much. I still do. And that was a big thing to change my mind from that. That was huge.
1: A big change.
4: Hell yeah.
1: One of the things that kept you from being a more clear number one candidate was I didn't think you'd really leave long term.
4: Yeah.
1: I thought, well, we had just come off, and this isn't an attack on Justin. He left Seattle, where he loved and his family was from.
4: Yep.
1: And then he spent 2 years wishing he was back in Seattle. And so I think, I know for me, and I think for all of us, we're like, well, we don't want that again.
4: Yeah.
1: And here's Miss Atlanta coming to town.
4: Mm-hmm.
1: Not that, and I don't mean that as condescending as sounded just now.
4: I mean, I'd
1: now.
4: Been there for 10 years. I knew Atlanta like the back of my hand.
1: You didn't just live there. You lived.
4: Oh, yeah.
1: It.
4: I love, and I still do, but it was ready. I was ready for that change. It was time. But I didn't realize it until I actually made the move.
1: Yeah.
4: Which was cool. Because I was just as scared, like, oh my gosh, I'm moving to a city that's significantly smaller in an era that area of the country that's weather pattern is totally different. I might fail. But it's the best change in my whole life.
1: Wow.
4: Yeah.
1: That's pretty good.
3: They're always scary.
1: They are scary. Steve, a time I was mean to someone was good. Can't even begin to make the list here. For me.
3: My gosh.
1: Not for you. For me, I meant that for me.
5: Okay, I was going to say. I don't feel good about, I don't want to say the name, but we had an intern who I feel got a very, didn't get a fair deal. And I feel really bad about how I treated that person.
1: Hmm. Well, I can't wait to find out.
5: Yeah, I don't
1: am I going to feel terrible?
5: I don't know. I'm not sure.
1: What if everybody else is like, I was nice to that person. I didn't realize you were so awful. I don't think that's going to be
5: I don't know that. I think that it was kind of a gang up collaborative effort. I don't think that they, yeah, I feel really bad about that.
1: Hmm. I'm very curious. Maitland.
4: Mm-hmm.
1: Is there a story that you tell, that people would tell about you that is not correct or not true, but you don't correct them?
6: Yeah.
1: There is?
6: So when I was in high school, I was at a party. I think I've told this story before with just a bunch of other high school girls. It's getting late in the night. Someone had called the cops and we all got MIPs. And I was in shambles over it. Like, I felt so guilty. I felt like such an awful person. So I was like, I'm not going to drink with you guys anymore. Like, I'm not going to do this. We got called in the office, had to share our details of the night and everything. And then I just kind of fell away from the rest of these people, but mm-hmm. they all continued to hang out and party and do whatever. Well, then they all got MIPs a second time.
1: Yeah.
6: And
5: that's a minor in possession.
6: Yes.
5: Right.
6: Okay. So
5: I'd never heard of that before I moved here.
6: The story in that friend group is that I was the one who called because I was jealous that I didn't get invited.
5: Oh, the second time.
6: Yes.
5: So,
6: but I had no idea this was even happening. I didn't even know that they had gotten like popped a second time. And it wasn't until like years later that my now roommate was hanging out with this group of people. This was before she and I got close. And she was like, oh, do you know Maitland? I used to work with her at this grocery store. Mm-hmm. And they were like, yeah, she's a bitch. And like, we're going off about just how awful they thought I was. And I've seen some of them in town and they'll say, hey, and like, oh my gosh, we see you're doing this now.
1: Yeah.
6: And I never want to be, I deep in my gut want to be like, I know you think this about me, but it's not worth bringing up to them.
1: Because they probably wouldn't believe you anyway.
6: No.
1: Because what would they expect you to say?
6: And also, what good does it do to me now? Because I didn't really like those people then. I was just hanging out with them because I felt like, oh, this is how you belong in high school.
1: Yeah.
6: And so I was like, I didn't really like you people then. I hated you at graduation and I still don't like you and don't care for you. So I don't care what
1: you think about me.
6: Yeah. I'm doing great. Okay.
1: That's all a right. powerful realization to realize about someone like that to mm-hmm. go, oh, wait, I don't care.
6: Yeah.
1: What you think of me because I don't respect who you are.
6: If you still harbor some sort of resentment for me, I wear it as a badge of honor because I didn't deserve it and I know the truth and the people close to me know the truth. But if you think that about me, by all means, I'll be the villain in your story if you need one.
1: That's
6: bad.
1: Pretty relatable. Yeah. I'm with you.
3: Yeah.
1: We have stuff like that just mm-hmm. from the show.
5: Yeah.
1: Mm-hmm. Does anybody else have a story that's told about them that's not true, but you don't correct it?
4: Hmm.
3: Not
1: no, that was
3: that
1: a good
3: I'm,
1: one.
3: Not that I'm
6: Thank you.
5: Not that I know of.
3: Yeah, yeah, not that I mean, I'm aware knows? Of.
5: Like, that's a rare situation where you know what they think.
6: Mm-hmm.
5: But a lot of times you just don't know. You don't mm-hmm. know. I mean, sure, I'm sure that there are plenty of people that would say that I'm the villain in their story for some reason or another.
3: Yeah, I mean, I've definitely wondered, you know, when you get into those selfish moments, you're like, I wonder if that group ever talked about me. And if so, why? Usually it would be like a group of popular kids in school or something
1: yeah.
3: where you'd go, I wonder, like, because sometimes when I get together with my friends, we might go, hey, whatever happened to so-and-so? Or, oh, I saw this thing and it reminded me of that person, you know, and they would just come up. Like, I wonder if I'm ever that person. Or yeah. somebody goes, hey, whatever happened to that guy?
1: Yeah.
3: I mean,
1: I bet that.
3: The odds are at some point I would be at least for somebody, but maybe not.
4: Go ahead.
1: Go ahead.
4: I do have one. And I don't think she tells the story anymore. But when I lived in Atlanta, I was really, really good friends with this group of people. And this one guy and I would always end up like at the same parties, at the same bars, at the same concerts. and he was hilarious, and he was dating a friend of mine. And I knew he was a little sleazy, never towards me. I think I came off too, like, at that time, I think I was just more into dating women. And so he never even tried with me, never tried with my roommate, nothing. But I saw it all the time. And I'd be a girl's girl, and I'd go and I'd be like, yo, homie, we were out last night, and he was definitely doing too much. Like, you would have been sad if you'd have seen it. Mm-hmm. And at first, we were cool because of that. Well, then she was like, you're always with him. So a couple of my friends came to me and said, hey, she thinks you're sleeping with her boyfriend. And at first, I was like, nah, I'm a girl's girl. I literally would never do that. So right. I went to her and tried to talk about it. Well, then she kept doing it, and I realized, okay, you're not the girl's girl here. Like, this is a problem with you. You're insecure, and even though I tried to help, now you're flipping it. So I just let her tell everybody that. And I was like, all right, fine. I'm not going to, like, lean in necessarily and be like, yeah, I did that. But when people would ask, I'd be like, well, that's what she said. That's what she said. And it was one of those things where she finally looked at me at one point and was like, I kind of thought that maybe that would bother you. And that you would come and talk to me. I'm like, bitch, I already tried talking to you. I tried talking to you when it was the truth. And now that you're spread lies about me, I'm just going to let you spread lies about me. Because that's just going to bother you more than me. Because I know the truth.
1: Right.
4: And I'm not actively hanging out with this dude. We just see each other all the time.
1: Right.
4: And my roommate had been there a couple times. My roommate was more upset about it than I was. But I just let her do it. Because I was like, you're so insecure in this moment. I can't help you.
1: You're not going to change your mind.
4: I tried.
1: Just like you said. You know, like you said with other stuff. One more. Anyone can answer.
3: All right.
1: What are you high maintenance about? Like, I don't think any of you are high maintenance in general, but what do you think you're high maintenance about? When it comes to blank, I'm high maintenance.
5: Travel details.
1: Travel details?
5: Travel details, or when we're doing events.
1: Like the, you need everything.
5: I need it all.
1: Yeah.
5: I need you to acknowledge that you heard what I said.
1: Yes. I see that. I don't mind that, but I know what you're saying.
5: Yeah, I think it's just part of, that's just how I work. Like, I need details. I need all the info. I need to be able to organize things.
1: Yeah.
3: I'm high maintenance on how my clothes are folded and how the dishwasher is loaded.
4: Your clothes or fold them?
3: I fold them. But I hate it if they get wrinkled. Like, they have to come out of the dryer at the right time. They have to be folded the right way. Or if you're like, you've got a button up shirt, and like, I have a system for it where it's like, all right, you put it in and you let them go for like 3 or 4 minutes just to get hot. And then you pull the wrinkles out and you hang them immediately. Like, if that doesn't happen, I get agitated. It's why I've always done my own laundry. Like, I go, I'm not putting that on anyone else because it's just going to irritate me. If it's done wrong,
1: you're
3: going to
1: be
3: ungrateful
1: for the work they do.
3: Yeah, exactly. And I've always been very upfront about that with whoever I was with. I'm like, don't worry about it. I will do my own laundry because I'm a pain in the ass about this. It has to be done this way, and nobody can live up to it. So don't worry about it.
1: Anybody else got one? Quickly?
6: I think like decorating my house, like interior decorating. I'm a little like high maintenance about that. I have a specific vision that just, it needs to happen. And if like something's out of place with it, or somebody shows me something that's like, oh, this seems like your style, I think you'd like that, and I hate it, I'm like, I'll be brutally on. Yeah.
1: You don't like presents like that.
6: I do, but it has to be, we're like, I'm picky about it. I'm high maintenance about it.
1: How does having a roommate work with that?
6: Interestingly, it's just like,
1: that seems like that would be difficult.
6: I really like the aesthetic of like combining random things together and making it work. Like, I do like that. And I'm a knickknack person. So I love having random little things and conversation pieces, but it has to be the right thing. And
1: so you like combining two worlds, as long as it's two worlds that you really
5: that
1: like.
5: You like.
6: Or that. And like, just if they combine in a way that contributes to the vision.
1: Wait, this does sound high maintenance.
3: That sounds a little tough.
1: More on the way. It is the Free Beer and Otwig Show.
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7: From the 106.7, The Fox Weather Center, Monday will be mostly sunny with a high near 83. East-southeast winds 9 to 13 miles per hour, gusts up to 18. Monday night, partly cloudy, low around 69. Tuesday, sunny and hot, high near 96, heat index up to 103. Chance of showers and thunderstorms after 4 p.m., 40%. Tuesday night, Showers likely after 10 p.m., low around 69. For the latest news, weather, and community info, visit DecaturRadio.com.
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1: Man, somebody in here is definitely stealing some of my snacks out of the fridge, which is fine because I do offer them out.
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3: fridge. 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
1: Well, I give them, but then somebody taketh away a lotteth.
4: Oh, is that from the Bible?
1: Yes.
3: Someone taketh away a lotteth.
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4: But Meghan Markle, she is married to Prince Harry. I mean, Harry. Not Prince Harry anymore, is he?
3: I don't know if he's still referred to as Prince.
4: He abdicated his role with the royal family. I have no idea.
3: Yeah, I don't know. I guess he's just Harry Windsor now.
1: Yeah, I think they took it from him as far as like a formal title on websites and things like that. But I think they politely refer to him as Prince Harry and Princess Meghan sort of like, still just as like a sign of goodwill.
4: Almost like former presidents are always Mr. President.
1: Yeah.
5: But then are they always still the Duke and Duchess of Sussex? That's like a whole thing, too.
3: I don't know.
4: So Howings, you referred to them as being Harry Windsor and Meghan Windsor. Is that their last name?
3: Well, that's what was like, I don't think it's actually their last name, but their House of Windsor.
4: Okay.
3: So I think it was like, I know like Prince Charles, I think it was like Prince Charles of Windsor or something. I don't think it's really their last name.
4: What's their last name?
6: I think they have... There's like three or four acceptable last names I thought I remember. I think we've had this conversation before where we've talked about the same thing.
1: Yeah. You ready for me to blow your mind?
4: Yes.
1: Harry's legal name when he was born was Henry Charles Albert David. He did not have a last name on his birth certificate. His official title was His Royal Highness Prince Henry of Wales, as his father was the Prince of Wales. No last name on his birth certificate.
4: Where did Harry come from? Just a familial name?
1: A short of Henry.
5: You got six different names to choose from, but you shorten one of them to another nickname?
4: Also, Harry is short for Harold.
5: Like, pick one. Mm-hmm.
1: Oh, yeah.
4: Henry is Hank.
3: Yeah.
4: I mean, it doesn't matter. You can call yourself whatever you want, but I'm with Maitland. You have that many names to choose from? You're not going to be Albie?
5: Just pick the shortest one. Dave. Whatever. Was that in there? David?
6: Dave.
5: Prince Dave.
3: No one's going to take Prince Dave here. That sounds like a bad movie from the 90s. Prince Dave.
4: So if Meghan Markle...
3: Harland Williams is Prince Dave.
4: Yes. So if Meghan Markle wanted to take his name but also hyphenate, she would be Meghan Henry David Albert Charles Markle?
1: Henry Charles Albert David, yeah. Yeah.
4: Well, that's dumb, too. Well, anyway, she was on a... I don't know. Was it a talk show? What is this?
5: She has her own TV show now, or it's not TV show. It's on Netflix. Okay. I think it's called like With Love, Meghan. And it's like a lifestyle kind of TV show where she's baking and having friends over and just existing. And it's been met with a lot of mixed reviews. People think that it just all comes off very fake and people are going to have their criticisms of her no matter what.
4: Yeah, people don't like her.
5: Yeah.
4: But at the same, of course, it's fake. It's reality television.
5: Right.
4: Like, what are you watching where you're like, wow, this is so real?
5: Mm-hmm. But in this clip, like, I'm not one to sit and be like, I can't stand Meghan Markle. She's so annoying. Blah, blah, blah. She gets that enough. I don't really care. I just want to know what her dang name is. And Mindy Kaling, I guess, was also corrected on what Meghan's name is. That's what this clip is, and people are like, dang, she's annoying.
3: Okay.
7: I don't think anyone in the world knows that Meghan Markle has eaten Jack in the Box and
8: so
7: loves it.
8: It's funny, too, that you keep saying Meghan Markle. You know I'm Sussex now. You have kids, and you go, no, I share my name with my children.
7: Yes.
8: And that feels so... I didn't know how meaningful it would be to me, but it just means so much to go, this is our family name, our little family name.
7: Well... Now I know, and I love it.
4: That is awkward.
6: So it's Sussex.
3: So I guess they use, the name Sussex.
5: It's just the way that she goes, it's just so funny to me that you keep saying this.
4: Almost like you're a cute little dummy that doesn't know any better.
5: Yeah. Mm-hmm. And I feel like if you look at Mindy's face during the whole thing, she's sitting there like, it's a mix of, oh my God, did I F up? And Will this bitch stop talking?
4: I thought she was going to say, it's so funny that you say that, because I eat Jack in the Box all the time.
5: Right.
4: Yeah. I'm a fast food whore.
3: Yeah.
4: Or, you know, something like that would be more relatable.
1: Yeah. That's exactly what I said to Maitland this morning, too. I was like, I thought she was going to say something like crabby about fast food, and people were going to be like, she thinks she's better than fast food. And it's like, well, wait, okay. So how do you yes and that?
5: Right.
4: Right.
1: Like, Mindy Kaling is an incredible writer and actor, comedian, yeah. Actress. Yeah. And she's just standing there like, well, okay then.
4: Now I know.
1: Yeah.
4: That is what you say when you don't know what to say.
5: Right.
3: Like, I thought professionally she still was always referred to as Meghan Markle. Like, there's a lot of women in Hollywood who have been married and have a different last name, but you don't know it.
1: Yes. Yeah. Like Meryl Streep.
3: Like,
1: yes.
3: Yeah, Meryl Streep is, like, she married a guy named Gummer, but she didn't go by Gummer. She kept Meryl Streep. That's her name.
4: Yeah.
3: Then also, yeah, good choice.
4: I know it's pronounced Meryl, but if the last name's Gummer, I'm going to go Merle Gummer.
3: Merle Gummer.
1: I mean,
4: he's fixing Steve's Comanche. Who is Merle Gummer?
1: If you're Mindy in that moment, I think I would hope that I would have the wherewithal to say, can you please explain the fact that he doesn't have a last name, but the title Duke and Duchess of Sussex was given to you, but you're not even a part of that family anymore, and you'd like me to recognize this as your last name?
4: Yeah.
1: Please explain the math, because the royalness of all of this doesn't make sense to me. And then just put it back on her. Like, explain how you're not royal, but you want me to call you that. And what?
4: Her reaction almost reminded me of when somebody corrects you and they interrupt you to do it. And you go, okay, neat. And then you move on. Uh-huh. Like, Steve?
6: So I'm reading this now. Prince Harry's name tag on his uniform in 2009 when he was still in the military read Harry Wales.
1: But that's because his dad was Prince
6: right.
1: of Wales.
6: So Prince Harry and Meghan Markle became the Duke and Duchess of Sussex in 2018. They used the last name Sussex for their children, Archie and Lilibet, to maintain a sense of unity.
4: But this is all you being stupid then.
5: Yeah.
3: Okay. They have a last name, but the parents don't technically have last names, but they've adopted the last name, so they have the same last names as their kids. Oh, that makes total sense. Thanks, royalty.
6: What's this your ID say?
4: This seems as dumb as if somebody introduced us and said, well, this is Chris. He's on the Free Beer and Hot Wings show. And Hot Wings said, no, I'm Hot Wings. Mm-hmm. And then if somebody introduced you as Hot Wings, the next time you're like, no, it's Chris Michaels. That's a fake name.
3: But I used to use Chris early, so I would like that worked in as well.
4: Yeah.
3: Mm-hmm. You know that.
1: How weird would it be to go to your whole life not really having a real last name? You're just named after the place that you were designated as the Prince of or the Duke of. So it's like, my last name has formed so much of my life. My last name is Cheeseboro. Mm-hmm. My whole life, people have called me Cheese.
6: No, you're Kelly, Kansas.
1: Yeah.
6: Because that's where you were born.
4: Kelly Topeka.
1: Could you imagine Kelly, Kansas?
4: Oh, we would. That's a porn star.
3: Yeah.
4: And not a good one.
3: No, that's Alexis, Texas. That's a real one. You're Kelly, Kansas.
6: Kelly, Kansas.
3: Yeah.
4: Kelly, Kansas holds the record for number of members in her mouth.
3: Yeah.
4: At the same time, like, not this Kelly, but Kelly Kansas. This imaginary.
1: Kelly Kansas. All right, what's your royal name?
6: I'm Steve Cinnaminson.
3: Yeah.
1: Steve Cinnaminson sounds good. I can't believe I just said that. So
4: I know it. You got it.
1: Steve Cinnaminson. I can say it better when there's Steve in front of it.
3: Yeah, I still like Kelly Kansas though.
5: Yeah.
3: Kelly Kansas flat on top, but known for the caves. Yeah.
1: You got to really dig for the good stuff, you know? We all know this. Let's do Maitland, Michigan.
6: Maitland Jackson.
5: That could either be a hillbilly, meth head, or like a super spy.
6: Or a Michael Jackson impersonator.
5: Like, I'm Maitland.
4: Kelly, Kansas. It looks like it's fertile ground.
3: Yeah.
1: Oh, promising, but not really.
4: Well, that would be a bummer, though. I can see that. Yeah. Chris, the Earl of Hot Wings, going back to your early name?
3: I mean, maybe, so, but that doesn't include a place. So, you know, I guess I could be like Chris of Near Detroit once.
1: Chris of Near Detroit.
3: Yeah, because I wasn't from Detroit. I was just from Near Detroit.
4: Yes. You only say you're from Detroit to people from out of state. Because then they know where it is.
3: I don't even do that. I always say, like, in the Detroit area.
4: Mm-hmm.
3: Yeah. I always laugh at the people. I'm from Detroit.
4: No, so when we were in Omaha, Hot Wings talked about that Chris Early line. This line is stuck in my head for almost 30 years now. I was doing mornings. Howings was doing mornings before that.
3: Mm-hmm.
4: Okay, so that's why when he started, Howings did mornings first, and that's why you chose kind of at everybody else's urging. It wasn't your idea, fair to say?
3: Kind of, but I also kind of always wanted to have a radio name. Like, everybody else had a different name, and yes. I go, I just kind of want something. And I had grown up, and I remember, like, there was a guy, I remember it was Carl Coffee, and then there was another guy who was something that it made sense with them, like, mornings, and I go, oh, that would be kind of a fun tie-in.
4: Yeah.
3: It's stupid. And
4: so, but he became, instead of Chris Michaels, real name, Chris Early on the Early Morning Show. U-R-L-Y.
3: Yeah, early
4: and
3: in the morning.
4: It made sense. It's kind of corny, but it worked.
1: Yeah.
4: And so then when they decided to make changes and they shoved me into mornings and moved you to middays, then you still stayed Chris Early because it would have been, you weren't going to change your name to Chris Midday or change back to your original name. You had already been
3: I'm
4: Chris
3: already Brunch. Yeah, I'm a person there already.
4: So, and in fact, you were on like 10 to noon or whatever, right? Mm-hmm. And so you could have still used like the. So then eventually this guy, Dave Gray, who was on in Madison for years, had been in Omaha and he had been number one and they got fired. He was a comedian first. Mm-hmm. Radio guy singing. He's very funny.
3: He was funny.
4: And so he comes to the meeting. He doesn't really know anybody. And, but he comes in hot. And so somebody mentions, Chris Early in the morning. And so then when they start talking about, well, you know, Connie and Dave are going to do mornings. Greg and Chris will do afternoons. And somebody said, what name are you going to use? And this is before Free Beer and Hot Wings had even been discussed as a name.
3: Mm-hmm.
4: And, it was probably just Greg and Chris. You're not going to, and somebody said, you're not going to call it Daniels and Early. And Dave, not knowing, goes, who's Early?
3: Mm-hmm.
4: Early? And Chris goes, well, my name's Chris Early, but my real name's Chris Michaels, because that was still what you were known as, like, by students and stuff.
3: Mm-hmm. Yeah.
4: And Dave goes, so you changed your name to Early because you were out in the morning? Thank God you didn't call yourself Chris. Damn right I'm never going to be on in middays. everybody at the table, the rest of us were all like, might be a little sensitive to this still. But Dave just went in, like, lit a chair on fire and threw it through the window.
3: Not at that point.
4: But, man, did that, it just... It's a very simple line, but it made me laugh.
3: Yeah,
4: and
3: it
4: still makes me smile thinking of Dave, RIP.
3: It was really funny. Really funny.
4: He was, he's the same one that when he started, they wanted more press for him. So they told me he had to do color commentary when I did play-by-play for the Omaha Racers game. And because
3: CBA basketball team.
4: Yeah, CBA basketball team. So sometimes the other play-by-play guy, Kevin Kugler, would go to the TV side and I would do the play-by-play on the radio. And so Dave Gray's with me, and I go, and I'm super uptight about how serious sports had to be then. Not like now, where I'm like, oh, whatever.
1: Mm-hmm.
4: But super uptight. I go, do you know basketball? Yeah, I know basketball. I go, we take this seriously. The Racers take this very seriously. So you'll be true to that? Absolutely. The game starts. First free throw by a guy named Evers Burns. Greg, I don't know if you know this, but Evers Burns is very distracted by the Australian macaw. What? And so he stands up on press row. And we're on the same end as the free throw line. Pulls his mic back and goes, ka-ka! Ka-ka! While this guy's in free throw release with his lefty. And the referee immediately blows the whistle and comes over and goes, sit down! He's distracted by ka-ka. Sit down! So we get a warning, and the coach for the Racers comes over and he goes, what the hell are you doing? Like, so... He also busted out lines. Did you know Galen Nickerson is the best player in the world named Galen?
3: Yeah, that was the classic.
4: There were a lot of them.
3: He's the number one basketball player in the world named Galen.
4: Literally the only interesting broadcast that we ever did at that level. Because who else was listening? No one.
3: That was pretty fun.
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3: Good evening, Central Illinois. Here's your WAND forecast. A cold front passed through today, bringing overnight lows into the upper 50s and a few isolated spotty showers overnight for some. Both of those continue into tomorrow as well. That's both shower chances, mainly isolated, and cooler temperatures with highs tomorrow in the low 80s. We are warming up, however, as we head into our Tuesday, but we got plenty of rain chances in store for the week. I'm meteorologist Olivia Colon.
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1: How many Earths would fit into Jupiter? Everybody got a number?
2: Yes. Yeah.
3: Because I'm trying to think if you're being tricky, and if it's like smaller than Earth.
4: If Jupiter is smaller than Earth?
3: I'm going to guess not, based on that.
4: I think that's a very valid question.
3: He's such a dick. I wonder if that's where people go to get more stupider.
5: 400.
1: Kelly.
6: I'm going to keep 25.
1: Hobbit.
4: 10,000.
1: Maitland.
3: Three.
1: It turns out 1,321 Earths okay. could fit in Jupiter. Steve is the closest.
5: All right.
1: That gets the point.
4: So not three?
1: No.

0: It is Monday. 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TikTok, Instagram, Facebook at FBHW Show. That's all the boilerplate stuff. Different kind of college party. They might be stealing this from a different generation, and that's fine, but don't act like you invented it. That's coming up later. I'm Freebeer, one of the hosts. If you've flown much at all, you've probably had that thought when you get to the check-in counter and you see a line, and you know, we've all said it amongst ourselves. Man, that's a long line. Yeah, but they're not going to let you miss your flight. Right. You ever said that?
1: Mm-hmm. Yeah, of course.
0: That's not true.
1: Oh, no.
0: That's not true at all. Not true at all. And I believed it 100% until yesterday.
2: You're there.
0: I got to the airport in Cedar Rapids, Iowa at 5:04 a.m. My flight departed at 6:30.
1: Plenty of time.
0: A lot of time. We used to get there earlier, but there's no one at the check-in counters or security before 5, often.
3: Can't imagine that's a huge airport.
0: Nope. Pretty small.
2: Yeah.
0: Not
2: I would say
0: an hour
2: and a half ahead of time at an airport that big should be no problem.
0: Pretty normal.
2: Yeah.
0: Well, I had already paid to check my bag, so I just needed to go to the United counter and print out a little dingly-do, get in the bag drop line, and get out of there. And then I walked up, and I went, well, this is an awfully long line for one flight, because it's the only flight they have going out before 8 o'clock. And I just sort of shrug and go, guess I'll get in line and stand here. I said to the folks who we all rode together, I said to Doug, I go, oh, just go sit at the gate. I go, you don't need to stand here, whatever. And go get a coffee. So I'm standing there, and I get into my phone, and it's barely moving. I'm like, eh. I look at my watch. I'm like, still have, I don't know, 35 minutes. I start playing some game on my phone, and then all of a sudden, I hear a kerfluffle around me. And I look up, and I take a headphone out, and I see that voices are getting louder. Nobody's yelling, but it appears to be tense. Now, there were two people working at the stands for United. By the way, there were flights departing on American and Delta. They efficiently churned all of their flights through.
1: Yes. Mm-hmm.
0: Same number of, American had one person, Delta had two, United had two.
2: Okay.
0: So they didn't have the kiosks where you could go and print. You could only use the kiosk when you got to the front of the line, which always seems like it defeats the point of the kiosk because most people don't want to use the kiosk anyway.
2: Right. Yeah, that's goofy as hell.
0: I take out my headphone and I say to the people in front of me, bear in mind, I've been in line for 59 minutes to check in. And the people in front of me have been in there longer than an hour for sure because there's still like 8 people in front of me. There's about 20 behind me. And I go, what's going on? And they go, they're not checking bags anymore. And I go, why not? And they said they made it to the mandatory time where they're not allowed to check bags. I go, we've all been in line the whole time. Right. And the guy goes, we know. And I go, good point. I'm just late to the party. And so I look up, I take both headphones out and I listen. And I see somebody go up and talk to an older woman who's working there. And she just did that slow shake of her head like and saying, we can't do anything about it. I could read her lips.
2: Ugh.
0: And then the guy working put his hands in his pocket and stood back and just stopped acknowledging people.
2: Wow, that's great
0: work. I've never seen anything like it. So I hear somebody say, so what are we supposed to do? And she said, United will probably book you on a flight later in the day. And I'm like, there's one more flight to Chicago.
2: Probably. What?
3: And what time was that flight at?
0: 8:30 or something.
3: Okay.
0: Which would have been fine if I can get on it. But it's game day in Eastern Iowa with Iowa State.
2: Yeah, there's going to be other people that are going to be in that airport that day.
0: Yeah. Just the people coming in from television alone will fill up one of those smaller flights like that pretty easily because TV's 200 people and most of them aren't local. So I'm like, I don't know what to do. So I get on my phone and I see there's one other flight. Ugh. Not much of a chance of me getting on that one. It was already oversold, just like the one we were on. There's 30 people who have tickets to that flight and bags to check. And they just said, sorry. One person said, what if I just leave my bag here? We'll call TSA and you'll be arrested.
3: Oh, yeah. It'll be a bomb scare.
0: So I'm like, all right, I'm going to get out in front. I walk down to the rental car counters. Turns out those don't open until 10 o'clock.
1: Oh, no. Perfect.
0: And
4: it's so what, 6 a.m. at this point?
0: Yeah, not even. So then I get on my phone. I'm like, I'll just reserve one. There wasn't a rental car available in 40 miles.
1: Oh, my God.
0: I'm like, okay.
1: Sweet.
0: So then I do Google flights. Maybe I'll buy one on a different airline. That wasn't happening. There was one Delta flight that left at 7:30 p.m., and it was first class only, and it was $1,800.
1: Wow.
4: Reasonable.
2: Dang.
0: So I'm like, I don't know what I'm going to do. I guess I'll just wait for United to rebook me, and I'll get home whenever I get home. I heard somebody talking about connections in Washington Dulles. Like, I don't want that at all.
2: No.
0: So then I get a text from, I was working with Tiki Barber this week, and he was on the same flight. And he goes, hey, man, I know you're having trouble getting through, but I just saw some of the TV guys try to get on this flight with their oversized like bags that have to be checked. They're taking them through TSA, and they're just telling them the front desk is incompetent. Well, now it's 6:25, and the flight leaves at 6:30.
2: Wow.
0: And I get a text from Tiki that says, run, OJ, run! And you know what I did?
4: Ran.
0: I was running.
2: Yeah.
0: So I get to security. Okay. Now, I've traveled enough. I take pride in being not the idiot at the front of the line, but my brain is disheveled. I get to the front of the line. I say to the guy, I go, hey, this bag is way too big to go through this radar hole, x-ray hole. And I go, it's way too big. And I go, there's definitely things in there that I can't have in a checked bag. And he goes, like what? And I go, does it matter? I go, toothpaste and shaving cream. Should I take them out here or over there? And he goes, take them out over there. And I go, I don't think it's going to fit in here. He goes, it will. I shove it in. 2 seconds later, everyone behind me is like, ah, idiot. Champ. Some old dude gets up off the stool, presumably for the first time since he got there at 4 a.m., walks around, goes, are you the one who put it in there like that? And I go, sure, yeah. And the guy that told me is right there. And I wanted to go, he told me to. And he didn't even acknowledge he told me to. He just sat there like, I don't have any idea why this dick did that.
2: Yeah.
4: Yep. Oh, that's a game that they play.
0: It is. Mm-hmm.
4: It's definitely a game. Now, in my mind, the old man that hadn't gotten up off the stool in, you know, 10 years pulled out some old cartoonish looking pipe wrench where he had to open up the machine to get your
0: he
4: bag
0: had
4: out
0: to
4: of
0: reverse
4: it.
0: The belt and tell me to stick my whole body in there and grab it with two fingers.
4: You had to do it?
0: Yeah.
2: Wow, really?
0: They were not interested in helping me. Meanwhile, the guy behind me is sighing so loud, I'm like, he might be dying. So I put it back in there. I get it over there. I forget that I had bought a bottle of Crown Royal the day before on Friday when we landed, the small one, but still way bigger than 3 ounces. So he goes, the guy is sympathetic. The guy checking the bag, an older guy. He goes at the front. He goes, United can't check people in. They're incompetent. This happens all the time.
1: Really?
0: He goes, so I'm going to try to get you on there. He goes, what do I need to take out? And I go, well, I've got toothpaste and shaving cream that are both full size because that bag's always checked. And he goes, what's this big bottle of something? I go, ah, Canadian whiskey. I go, that's yours.
2: Have at it,
0: friend. He goes, I can't keep it, but I wish you could because you're going to need it. He pulls it out. He says, I don't care about the other stuff. Zips the bag up and goes, run. So I go up the stairs and I run down and there's about 800 people still in line. I did not need to run at all, but I end up getting on the flight and...
4: Oh, hell yeah.
0: But like 25 other people, they just left them standing there. I had always believed... they'll find a way to get you through for your flight, right?
4: Yeah.
0: So much so that I used that as solace so I didn't get myself all anxious in the hour I thought I'd be waiting in line.
2: Yeah.
0: And it worked so well, I almost didn't even know.
1: Well, and now the moment you get up to a gate, they're usually like, hey, this flight's like super packed. Who wants to check their bags for free?
4: Right.
1: So I just bank on that.
2: Yeah.
1: But when your bag is oversized and you have to check it first.
0: I didn't think TSA would let me get through check-in. But
1: you just end up layering all your clothes so you can wear them on the plane. Just leave your suitcase.
4: I'm here for my flight.
2: Yeah, I'm ready to go.
0: I was sweating like a whore in church by the time I got on that flight anyway. The poor people. I'm in row 32F. Ahead of rows 33 and 34, thank you. I'm the window seat, and a couple is sitting there. And as soon as I walk up, I said, you've had so much time to think you were going to get the extra seat, and now I'm here, and I'm sorry.
4: Well, it seems like the real MVP of your day was Tiki Barber.
1: Yeah.
0: Absolutely.
1: Yeah.
4: Everybody needs themselves a Tiki to get you through security. Everyone needs a Tiki to get you through security.
0: Yeah. I get on. He is so peacefully resting in first class. He just takes his headphones off. He goes, I've been sitting here for like 48 minutes. He goes, I've watched.
4: Wait, he gets to fly first class, and you're in 32F.
2: Yeah, don't the same people pay for the flights?
0: Yeah, Tiki was on a different flight and then wanted to switch so he can get back in time to do the Giants broadcast and then paid the difference himself.
2: Mm. Okay. All right.
1: Can't
0: so,
1: money.
0: No, yeah. we're all no, you cannot. No. We are yes, we no one gets first class. That's part of the deal.
5: He's already nicer than we are because had we been all traveling and you got in that situation, we'd see you get on the plane and just point and laugh.
0: Yeah. Mm-hmm. Absolutely true.
4: Yeah, draw attention to you in some way.
0: For me not to make it because it's a funny story.
5: Yeah.
4: Like that time that there was a different scenario, but there was that time that you got upgraded to first class on our flight because you had like, you know,
0: Delta miles,
4: a million miles or whatever. So the rest of us peasants get on the plane. And as we're walking down the aisle, I just looked at you and said, Greg Daniels, broadcaster. I loved your call of Tuscaloosa State and Wisconsin in 97.
2: I whipped around and took a selfie of all of us.
0: There were
2: like, I can't believe we're, and Steve and I are walking down the aisle. I can't believe we met him.
0: I thought you guys were cartoonish enough that people knew that you knew me.
4: No,
0: that's
4: no,
0: not
4: no.
0: true. I saw one person Google me and they're like, I guess he wrote The Simpsons.
5: The guy from Parks and Rec.
2: Yeah. Like, I just got a star on the Walk of Fame.
0: It was an adventure, that's for sure.
4: Yeah.
0: All right.
2: Sounds miserable.
0: It's a new, this is allegedly a new kind of hot party on the college campus.
4: I don't believe any of this.
0: I don't either.
4: None of it.
0: And if it is, they're stealing it from us olds.
2: Okay.
0: We'll tell you what it is next. It is the Free Beer and Hot Wings Show.
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8: From the 1067 The Fox Weather Center, today, mostly sunny, high near 83. East-southeast wind 9 to 13 miles per hour, gusts up to 18. Tonight, partly cloudy, low around 69. South wind around 14 miles per hour, gusts up to 21. Tuesday, chance of showers and thunderstorms after 4 p.m. sunny and hot, high near 96. Heat index up to 103. South-southwest wind 8 to 14 miles per hour, gusts up to 20. Chance of precipitation, 40%. Tuesday night, showers likely after 10 p.m. mostly cloudy, low around 69. Northwest wind around 6 miles per hour becoming east after midnight. Chance of precipitation, 60%. New precipitation amounts between a tenth and quarter of an inch, except higher in thunderstorms. For the latest news, weather, and community info, visit DecaturRadio.com.
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0: isolated, spotty showers overnight for some. Both of those continue into tomorrow as well. That's both shower chances, mainly isolated, and cooler temperatures, with highs tomorrow in the low 80s. We are warming up, however, as we head into our Tuesday, but we got plenty of rain chances in store for the week. I'm meteorologist Olivia Colon.
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0: 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Premier Hot Wings, Steve, Kelly, Maitland, Tommy behind the glass. Later this hour, when did you realize you were with an idiot? The moment they said something, whatever it might be. Maybe you had sneaking suspicions, but this was the nail in the coffin, the dagger in the middle of the back between the shoulder blades, the thing that made your brain go, this person is stupid. We got some good ones already, but you can share those. 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Let's start with this. This high school teacher, I believe from North Dakota, made a discovery that scientists had not found. T-Rex tracks.
1: I've been looking at it for the past 20 years. That was only the third T-Rex track found in the world. That's the neat thing about the trackway. It allows you to go back in time. Nobody has known how fast a T-Rex walked. We know for sure it's like between 3.5, 4.5 miles per hour. That will be the only museum in the world that has real Tyrannosaurus Rex tracks. When you see it in real life, it kind of takes your breath away.
0: How did they know the speed of its walking from its tracks?
2: Maybe by the gait?
3: Yeah, like the spacing of them.
2: So they can see.
4: And maybe how much debris is on the ground around it. You know, like, I mean, how like our footprints look different if we're walking on the sand versus running on the sand. I don't know. They have ways to be able to tell that.
0: Yeah. But you can look at other living humans to draw comparisons. There's no... It's just a guess.
2: Well, I would assume that if they know the approximate weight of them, then that would determine how deep. I don't know.
4: I mean, I'm sure it's still speculative.
0: But the thing is, I think Nate Bargatze said this in a stand-up special. And I don't mean to be stealing it, but who's going to fact check him?
3: Yeah, right. Yeah.
0: So the people who study dinosaurs the most say this is the truth. Okay.
4: Yeah, it's still all best guess. Oh,
0: they say this is how it sounded. I don't know the science, but I'll just take your word. I don't care. Whatever. Right?
4: Well, and it's
0: they could say, hey, we just discovered that based on the shape of what we believe the T-Rex's larynx is, based on new evidence we found of bones, we believe the T-Rexes made this sound.
3: Meow.
0: Okay, it sounds ludicrous, but no more ludicrous than the other things. Oh, they might have feathers now? Okay.
2: Yeah, remember that was like a recent thing because for the longest time, everyone just assumed dinosaurs, they all had like that rough, scaly
3: reptilian skin.
4: Yeah, they very much may have looked like gigantic chickens.
3: Well, it's somebody used...
4: Still terrifying because of the head and their teeth.
0: Right.
4: But still.
3: Somebody used like a raw chick, like a whole raw chicken to illustrate, like, why do we believe that T-Rexes had these shrimpy little arms when you look at, like, a raw chicken? And, yeah, they've got the shrimpy arms, but you were like, there were wings on it. They were bigger than... Mm-hmm.
0: Like penguin wings.
3: Yeah.
0: Like, they have wings but can't fly.
3: Right. Or, yeah, with chickens. It's like a live chicken with all its skin and feathers has wings.
0: Mm-hmm.
3: But T-Rexes have these shrimpy arms, and we're just like, yeah, they just had shrimpy arms.
4: Yep. Yeah, they may have. Yeah,
2: this is actually the sound of a T-Rex.
0: Wow. Is that right?
3: A little more growly.
4: I like people that make the illustrations that where they'll take like a modern animal that looks really weird and then you just see the skeleton and you would have no idea how weird they really look. So like obviously the look of a T-Rex is purely speculative because it could have looked really insane based on because we only have the skeleton.
3: Mm-hmm.
2: Right.
4: Like we look vaguely the same shape as our skeleton, but not every animal does.
2: Yeah. Yeah, it's true.
4: So
0: now I'm looking up animals and their skeletons.
5: Oh!
2: That's a T-Rex.
6: Yeah, remember when we learned that sound?
0: That scared me so much. Also, that's my text sound for family members.
3: Is it really?
0: And I never have the sound on that often, but it really, and so I thought, all my devices are on. Everyone's going to hate me. Wasn't me. All right, so this dude went to an open house one of the saddest apartments you'd ever go to an open house at.
2: It doesn't look like a great place.
0: Yeah. But supposedly, there's evidence of a ghost. You decide. Now, Maitland, you're a preeminent ghost hunter here.
3: Mm-hmm.
0: You describe what's going on.
3: Okay.
0: Please.
5: Gives it a little character.
3: So it's a dumpy looking place,
0: mm-hmm.
3: for sure. Wood paneling.
5: How long has this house been up on the market?
3: There's footsteps you can hear.
2: Well, you heard some kind of knocking.
0: Mm-hmm.
5: You heard that? Hell no.
3: Oh, the mirror moved.
0: The mirror moved.
3: There's a mirror, like a wall, a floor length mirror propped up against the wall, and it jiggled.
0: But I mean, it could be anything.
3: Oh, come on. Somebody's knocking on it.
2: So every time you hear a knock, you see the mirror kind of bounce off the wall.
3: Yeah.
0: And the thing is, the realtor is like, it's fine. Whoa.
3: So, yeah. The realtor's trying to play it cool, and it's not working.
2: Yeah.
5: Yo, you letting ghosts in here or something, man? Hold up, man. Y'all might got something. Nah.
3: It just keeps moving. It's like there's something trapped in it.
0: In the mirror?
3: Yeah.
5: That got to be a mouse or something.
0: A mouse.
4: This is a sketchy enough looking place. There's probably a woodpecker in the wall, and he's hitting the backside of that thin ass paneling.
0: Or that homeless person that lived in Gelly's neighbor's attic.
3: Yeah, for real.
4: Like trying to get out.
5: Oh, no.
3: The closet door next to the mirror just opened.
0: I like that the guy just goes, oh, no. And he goes out, and the realtor is practically passing him. Yeah, like, let me go, too.
2: And if you watch it, too, you can actually see the doorknob turn.
3: Really?
2: Yeah.
0: No, I mean,
2: I'm sure it's just something for the internet.
0: Yeah, somebody's in there knocking and banging on the wall. And
4: it's
0: the fun viral video.
2: See? Yeah, doorknob turn.
3: It does.
4: Yeah, it would have to. It's last.
5: Oh no.
0: the realtor, I think, is like, okay, yeah, let's get out of here.
3: We're done.
2: Like, nope, not going to buy this one.
0: Sometimes it's a ghost in a closet. Other times it's a home inspector making sure the attic is okay. This lady's just minding her business, cooking in the kitchen.
3: Oh,
0: no.
3: Okay, did you guys ever watch... This is so stupid. Did y'all ever watch All That? I'm repairman, man. Y'all don't know. He would come flying through people's ceilings to repair something, and every time they'd be like, now you have to repair my damn ceiling. This is what this reminds me of.
4: Yep, somebody slipped off the joists upstairs.
2: I like how he held on, though.
0: Yeah.
2: And his feet are about 1 inch off the ground.
7: Oh, man. Oh, wow. Okay.
0: Haven't had that happen before, he says.
7: Solid.
0: He goes, I thought it was solid. I bet you did.
2: Yeah.
3: Everybody's entirely too chill in that situation.
0: Right?
3: She's just like, are you okay?
4: No, you would be kind of stunned, I think.
0: There's a man in here. He came from the ceiling.
2: That's crazy.
0: I hope when he wrote it up, he's like, your attic has holes that need to be fixed before we can allow this.
2: The description said that he was doing a roof inspection. So did he fall through the roof?
0: Oh, I think he
2: through the attic and then through the ceiling for the kitchen as well?
4: Nah, he was probably in the attic. Yeah, he was probably on the underside. But
2: I like to
4: you
2: got to
4: be careful when you're on those rafters, man. Yeah, I've been up there in my attic before, and you go, oh, please don't let me slip off of this and hit. Once you hit drywall or gypsum board or whatever you want to call it, man, all bets are off.
2: I like to think that this was a 4-story house, though, and that he came through three of them.
3: At one point, he does say, I thought I was going to fall a lot further.
4: You would.
2: Yeah. Mm. That looked like a fun ride.
4: Yeah, well,
0: it does.
4: That's a bummer.
0: One of my boys wanted to go up in the attic and walk around at 11 this weekend. And I said, why do you want to go up there? He goes, just looks like fun in the movies. Mm-hmm. I said, well, if you don't step on the 2x4s, on the rafters, mm-hmm. you could fall through. I guarantee I'll step on them. Thought about it for a second and went, Let's wait till you're older.
2: I'm surprised right? You gave that any thought at all.
0: He's pretty trustworthy.
2: Yeah.
0: But then I said, I'd let you do it, but the reward for the risk is negligible. There's nothing up there.
3: Yeah.
0: It's just darkness. And everything you can see when you poke your head through is everything you can see when you walk further.
4: Then
0: I thought, P.S., anything you'd find beyond that is going to terrify you and going to need an exterminator or an exorcist.
2: Yes. Everything is dusty. Everything's itchy.
4: Mm-hmm. Yeah, I was always jealous of the people who had like a usable attic, but I don't. And I never have. Mine's just attic. It's just hot. Don't put anything up there.
0: Yep. By the way, when did you realize you were with an idiot? Where you're like, you might have given them benefit of the doubt. Like, yeah, they don't know everything. But then they said one thing, and you're like, no, they're an idiot. An absolute idiot. Tell us the idiot line next. 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
8: From the 1067 The Fox Weather Center, today, mostly sunny, high near 83, east-southeast wind 9 to 13 miles per hour, gusts up to 18. Tonight, partly cloudy, low around 69. South wind around 14 miles per hour, gusts up to 21. Tuesday, chance of showers and thunderstorms after 4 p.m. sunny and hot, high near 96. Heat index up to 103. South-southwest wind 8 to 14 miles per hour, gusts up to 20. Chance of precipitation, 40%. Tuesday night, showers likely after 10 p.m. mostly cloudy, low around 69. Northwest wind around 6 miles per hour becoming east after midnight. Chance of precipitation, 60%. New precipitation amounts between...
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6: Well, a reprieve from the summer heat here for today. Temperatures are still going to be on the mild side, upper 80s here with mostly sunny skies this afternoon. Can't rule out an isolated rain chance or two, but most of us should just see those partly cloudy to mostly sunny skies. A little breezy, wind gusts around 20 to 25 miles an hour. Much hotter tomorrow, temperatures in the mid-90s with storm chances taking over for Tuesday and Wednesday. With that WAND weather forecast, I'm meteorologist Nick Patrick.
7: News, I'm Gianna Gelosi. Tech CEOs pounding the table, issuing brake checks on AI.
8: Anthropic CEO Dario Mode made waves this weekend speaking about AI's existential capabilities. Elon Musk posted in response, a simple Dario is right. And then you have OpenAI, Sam Altman. He says, we welcome a federal framework that sets consistent safety requirements for frontier AI. Altman adding this morning that one major issue with the speed of development is one nation holding too much power over it.
7: Fox's Alexandria Hoff, President Trump went to Ireland revealing plans to remove a 10% tariff on Irish whiskey.
9: Most European goods are under 15% tariffs as a result of a trade deal that the EU and the US struck last year. The carve-out for Irish whiskey highlighting the overall positive nature of this visit, even though the president did make waves by saying he'd like to see Irish reunification.
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1: Are you opening a bag of chicken?
2: Yes.
1: Okay. You got preserved nuggets over there?
2: What's that? They're not preserved.
1: Oh my God, there's like 30 in that bag.
2: Wow, that's a lot of chicken.
1: Are you starving?
2: Well, I'm going to eat some now and then take the rest on the road with us.
1: Is this your airplane treat?
2: Yeah.
3: A little travel chicken.
1: Got an airplane bag of chicken.
2: Yeah. Is it Chick-fil-A nuggets?
3: Is it sugar chicken?
2: No. I don't eat sugar chicken in real life. This is southern chicken.
1: I thought maybe it was like pretzels or, you know, something you'd normally find put in a sandwich bag. But then it just looked like a bag of tiny labradoodles, and I was confused.

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And that's how you get to be a contestant for Dumber Than the Show Trivia on Fridays. Dumber Than the Show Trivia later on this hour. Before that, the Free Beer and Hot Wings Report. The T-Rex is back on the menu, we'll explain. And a beach brawl, a guy who decided to be...

0: crazy at the wrong person. He probably thought this guy was a sleeper and he was going to win this fight. I don't even know if he's thinking that far. But he chose like the worst possible guy to pick a random fight with on a beach in San Francisco. I'm Freebeer, one of the hosts. And this weekend, I mentioned a little bit ago, we did our first college football game of the year. This battle for the Cy-Hawk trophy. Steve, what do they do with the records? This is an old rivalry.
1: Oh, well, let's see. You could either keep them or you could throw out the record books.
0: They were
1: books.
0: Thrown away completely. I worked the game with Tiki Barber.
1: What is the trophy?
0: The Cy-Hawk trophy.
1: The Cy-Hawk
0: And the Iowa
1: trophy.
0: Hawkeyes won for the first time in a couple of years. And then it's giant. And they dropped it on the field. But it was fine.
2: Oh, okay. No.
0: It was fine. So I worked with Tiki Barber. For those who don't know, he has an identical twin brother, Rondé. They both played in the National Football League. And both really, really good careers. Okay? And they look... like, I haven't seen them together recently, but they're identical, right?
2: Yeah, they are, I mean, definitely
0: and
2: identical.
0: And so, in all the games I work with Tiki, he's super easygoing. When people ask for photos, he usually accommodates them. I've never seen it. He doesn't... it's not like one of those things where when walk away, he's like, ugh, God, I hate that. Just, he's fine.
1: Mm-hmm.
0: But I've always wanted to do this, and so we were tired after the game. It was late, and we were on the top of... a parking structure. And one of the things that happens at college football when you're on the top of a parking structure is they're always, if they're close enough to the stadium, you can't get out because all the fans walk in front and no one can leave.
2: Sure. Yeah.
0: So we wanted to get there and get out as fast as possible. That mission, not accomplished. But I said, hey, if anybody asks for a photo on the way back, follow my lead, if you don't mind. I go, I want to have some fun. He goes, okay. So me and him and Doug are walking back to the car. And we walk through this tailgatey section between the stadium and the parking ramp.
2: Yeah,
0: we get about 8 feet by, and a guy goes, oh, my God, hey, can we get a picture? And I turn around and I go, of me? And he goes, no, of him. And I go, oh, that's what I figured. I go, you can do it. In fact, he'll take an individual selfie with anyone in your group if you can tell us which barber this is. And Tiki turns around and he smiles. And I go, don't say anything. And so they go, Tiki. And I went, nope, Rondé, have a good night. And he goes, so you were going to say they were wrong no matter what. And I go, yeah. He goes, this is
1: brilliant.
0: So I think I have permission to do that the rest of the season.
1: Now, what if they had said Ron Tiki? Because you told us famously a couple of years ago, you guys were walking across the campus and somebody pointed at him and said, hey, Ron Tiki.
0: Yeah. He's like, no.
1: So he has been Ron Tiki to me since you told that story.
0: We tried to get him to say they have a third twin named Ron Tiki, but he is not down for that.
2: Rondé Tiki and Ron Tiki.
0: Yes.
1: Yeah. And then Tiki Ron.
0: Yes.
1: He's the
0: obviously,
1: fourth.
0: Yeah. So many Tikis, so little time.
1: Good morning, I'm Steve. I went to war this weekend.
0: You did?
1: Yeah.
2: Oh, wow.
1: Yeah.
2: Tell us about your deployment.
1: Yeah, it was crazy. Now, so I think it was Saturday, couple of the neighbor kids knocked on the door, so our kids were outside playing with them. So there's a group of four of them playing in their front yard, backyard, wearing Halloween costumes for some reason, but who knows? That's what they were doing. And so I'm sitting in the house, and all the windows are open because it was a beautiful day, and you just hear the sounds of kids playing, yelling and screaming and laughing and everything. But that all ended when, like, screams of deathly murder cut through the laughter. All of a sudden,
0: boy, it's such a different tone.
1: Like, two kids individually were screaming, and then they just... so I look out the window, and they're both walking up to the house, and they're bawling their eyes out. One of our kids, one of the neighbor kids. I was like, uh-oh, something's going on. So Annette was sitting out back with them. She was the first on the scene. I came out the door. I was like, what's going on? They're like, we got stung. We got stung.
0: No, no.
1: So the neighbor girl, she's like, I got stung in my eye. And that already made me like,
0: did you throw up on her?
1: Like, gag a little bit. And I was like, oh God. So I said to Annette, I was like, you take her. I'll get him. And so it turned out that I guess we have like some ground bees or wasps or something.
2: Oh yeah, ground bees are the best. Yeah. The yellow jackets that live in the ground.
1: Dude, so
0: apparently, like, by the way, it's a big year for them here. That's what I just read. Yeah.
1: Really? Okay.
2: Yeah,
1: so
2: I usually have them. I haven't found any yet this year, but yeah, they're...
1: so Annette took the girl who lives across the street, she took her back over there. She didn't get stung in the eye, but it was like as close to the eye as you can get. Basically right on the side of the nose, right up in that corner. And Nicky got stung in his hand. So he's losing his mind, freaking out, bring him in the house. We finally got him to settle down a bit. And but yeah, then I was like, we got any wasp or bee killer? Couldn't find any. I thought we had had a can, but we didn't. So I went out to the store. I bought like four cans mm-hmm. of it. And I came back. I was like, where are
0: we can shoot it like 25 feet.
1: It says on the can in big letters, sprays up to 22 feet.
0: Yeah, oh, we're going to test every one of those feet right now.
2: Yeah, so you got to get that.
1: I went out in the yard and I had a can in each hand. And I was like, I knew approximately where they were. I got 50 feet away and you could already hear the buzzing, like the swarming.
2: No. Yeah, now they're because now they're mad.
1: Yeah, they were pissed off.
2: These giant monsters have attacked them.
1: So there were a couple of toys that they were playing with when the bees had, like, they, it looks like they sat down directly next to the hole, the hive.
2: Yeah, I'm sure.
1: And so I was like, all right. And I just kind of gave it a test spray. I was like, oh boy, 22 feet accurate.
2: Yeah, those things work.
1: So I'm spraying it, and within a couple of seconds, I'm like, they're buzzing past me, and I'm bobbing and weaving and running and hiding behind the hiding behind a tree and reaching out and shooting and everything. And that's laughing at me because I look like an idiot. But eventually they calmed down enough where I could get really close, and I'm like, all right, where is it? And then sure enough, I see this little hole in the ground, and I walked up to that thing. And I aimed that can in there. I emptied a can and a half directly down into the hole.
2: Wow, that'll
0: emptied
2: do
0: the
2: it.
0: Chamber on him.
1: We have not seen a bee since then. I think that I won the war.
0: Mm-hmm.
1: Yeah.
0: Feels good, doesn't it?
1: It felt great. Felt really good.
2: Yeah, that's awesome, man.
1: Yeah.
2: You were a hero.
1: I know. So, you're welcome.
2: Mm-hmm.
1: You're welcome.
2: Mm-hmm.
3: Good morning, I'm Kelly. And I have been off on a little bit of an adventure the last few weeks. I went to Europe with a couple of girlfriends. And you know, when you go on a week long trip, or for this one, it was 2 weeks. And by the end of it, you're just like ready. So you're ready to be home, kind of, but you just look like you've been traveling for 2 weeks. Like everything in your suitcase is starting to smell like travel.
4: Mm-hmm. Mm-hmm.
3: You probably need to do a lot of laundry and you're just tired.
2: I'll take your word for it.
3: Yeah. Bro, let me tell you something.
2: I think my longest vacation is 5 days, maybe max.
0: Right.
3: Anytime we do a show vacation, I stretch it. Like,
2: yes,
3: from
2: you do.
3: I leave the day we leave the studio, and then I usually come back.
0: Like a week after us?
3: Well.
0: Are we talking about stretching? Is that what we're doing?
3: Okay.
0: Yeah.
3: And I completely lost my train of thought now. Yeah. Anyway,
2: you're ready to get back. You're ready.
3: Yeah, I was ready
2: to
3: get back.
2: Out.
3: But the very first night, my friends and I had planned this trip where we were going to do 3 days in Budapest, 3 days in Vienna, 3 days in Prague.
2: Yeah.
3: Night one in Budapest is so much fun. I ripped my skort that was going to be at least four of my outfits and my shirt that was also going to be like four of my outfits, because I do that thing where you pack like a TikTok or a Tic Tac board or whatever, mm-hmm. Tic Tac toe board. So you have like nine outfits or whatever.
0: Sure, so
3: with
0: you can
3: three
0: repurpose.
3: Pieces of clothing. Yeah, exactly. Out the door, just gone for night one. And so by the very last day that I'm with my friends, I was like, guys, I am struggling. And I had a couple more days. I was going to work remotely for the show. And I was like, I'm just going to stay and extend this time in Prague that I have, which was beautiful. But like, I look like garbage. Like, this is bad. And I'm struggling anyway. So they're laughing at me. We're walking around this like palace, this beautiful place in Prague. And I sit down and I go, hey, Leslie, my best friend I've known since I was 17. So we take a picture of me sitting here. I want to send it to my parents. And she said, yeah, absolutely. She takes it on her phone. She does this face. And I go, how is it? And she goes, it's not your best. And I was like, damn, girl. And
0: ouch.
3: I look at it and it is not my best.
0: Oh, okay.
3: I look like I look a little homeless, actually, in this picture. My gray shirt is so stained from like all the things I've spilt on it in three different countries. I look sad, even though I'm
0: You're
3: happy.
0: An international slob.
3: Just a disaster. And then she was like, this one's a little better. And as she says it, her tone kind of drops off. It's not better. And then we dive into all these pictures that we'd taken that day and how awful all of us look.
4: Oh,
3: and
4: no.
3: We're like, you know what would make these pictures better? If we weren't in them. So we went back to all the same places and took pictures of just the scenery. So by the time I was leaving Prague, my mom and dad, who follow me on social media, they're like, we haven't really seen much of you in the last few days. I was like, yeah,
0: that's
3: so,
0: by design.
3: You don't want to see me. I think you might be worried.
0: Turns out I'm a three in Europe.
3: Yeah, I'm a Michigan seven. A Europe three.
4: Oh no!
3: It was so damn funny the way she said it. I every time I've texted her now, because she's like, "How you doing?" I was like, "Honestly, not that great, but she knows exactly what the tone is. That picture, the moment I saw it, I was like, well, she ain't lying. That's why she's a best friend. Oh, my God. It was so funny. I would show them to you guys, but I deleted them, and I told her, don't you dare put them in the shared photo
0: It must
3: album.
0: Have been something.
2: Yeah.
0: Because
3: I looked awful.
0: Yeah. But normally, you're like, look how bad. Right?
3: Yeah.
0: We've seen that before. Like, we've all done that. Like, this didn't turn out for me.
3: Yeah.
1: All of your pictures from your trip just look like stock Getty images.
3: Yeah.
1: No people in them at all.
2: Yeah.
3: Yeah, the one picture I posted from Prague where I think you can actually see me, I put it in black and white because my skin tone looked like gangrene.
4: Oh, no!
5: Girl after war.
3: Yes.
0: Yeah. It's very Eastern European.
3: People were like, you should frame this photo. Yeah. I was like, yeah.
0: You know the communist suppressed color.
1: Yeah. I like how
3: for real.
1: The idea that it's just called girl after war.
0: Which war? War on body.
1: Yeah. All of them.
0: The great grape war.
2: Mm-hmm. Yeah, a true Buddha pest. Good morning, I'm Hot Wings with a hot take.
0: Oh, hot.
2: So, if you are a politician, going on a college football pregame is the best way to find out how you're polling.
1: Who are you talking about?
0: Holy moly. I got it. So he's referring to Ted Cruz getting a 9.5 minute segment on College Game Day. It'd been one thing if they interviewed, and I don't know. I don't have an opinion on this college football bill. I don't know.
1: What is the bill?
0: The NCAA and all the conferences have screwed up college sports so long. They want Congress to give them the sort of exemptions, an antitrust exemption, essentially, that baseball, the NFL, and everything else is. But they want Congress to clean everything up because they've lost control of everything.
2: Sure. Okay.
0: So that's how it feels to me, but I haven't read it. I'm not going to. I don't have a real opinion. I'm not trying to tell you what to think. You probably don't care. But anyway, Ted Cruz goes on, and they're talking. He's a sponsor of the bill, and they're trying to talk about the real merits. And they didn't do it as a pre-recorded, like in a quiet setting, and then run a video piece. They had him come onto the set where, like, minutes earlier, a guy kicked a 33-yard field goal barefoot to win $1 million.
3: Right.
0: And they're eating, like, barbecue, and Home Depot's throwing footballs into buckets.
1: Yeah.
0: And then Ted sits down, and, you know, he's a little polarizing anyway. But I got to give him credit for something, and I don't like to give Ted Cruz much credit. His level of concentration to be able to still get through his talking points while being called everything in the book getting booed was amazing.
2: Yeah, I mean, you've got 10,000 people chanting Ted Cruz sucks behind his head.
1: Right. Well, I mean, he's got at least a decade of just being able to block that out.
0: Still amazing.
2: Yeah. It is remarkable.
0: It was impressive.
2: But and I don't know much about the bill. I might think it's great or stupid. I have no idea. I don't really care that much. I just turn on and watch a football game. Like, I'll let everybody else worry about the nuts and bolts of it. But I was shocked that they had any politician talking about anything on College Game Day. I go,
0: what a misstep. They were criticized for offering no counterpoints, considering a lot of people think ESPN would be and their parent company, Disney, because they're such a power broker in college football and college basketball and college athletics that, you know, maybe they didn't offer as diverse of an opinion as you normally would get.
1: Yeah.
0: But, you know, I don't care about that.
2: No, I don't care about any of that. It's just like, oh, boy. Well, they're going to let you know.
0: Mm-hmm.
2: And they did.
0: He could have been talking about $5,000 free for everybody. And they weren't. They just, like, the crowd decided, oh, politician, we're not listening.
2: No.
1: Yeah.
2: They just want fun things happening before the game. Yeah, everybody wants to talk about a serious bill issue.
0: Yeah. Hey, let's talk about the one thing we all put up with during the week so we can get to college football is all these blowhards talking about all the business side of it.
2: I'm like, no, what are you all doing?
0: Pre-Bear and Hot Wings report, you can get a T-Rex on the menu again briefly in one state. A beach brawl goes bad, and is it awkward when a 63-year-old man tells a young woman she's a sex symbol? Let's decide together. That's on the way. 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
8: From the 106.7, The Fox Weather Center, today, mostly sunny, high near 83. East southeast wind 9 to 13 miles per hour, gusts up to 18. Tonight, partly cloudy, low around 69.
4: South wind around 14 miles per hour. Gusts up to 21. Tuesday, chance of showers and thunderstorms after 4 p.m. sunny and hot. High near 96. Heat index up to 103. South-southwest wind 8 to 14 miles per hour. Gusts up to 20. Chance of precipitation, 40%. Tuesday night, showers likely after 10 p.m. mostly cloudy. Low around 69. Northwest wind around 6 miles per hour becoming east after midnight. Chance of precipitation, 60%. New precipitation amounts between a tenth and quarter of an inch, except higher in thunderstorms. For the latest news, weather, and community info, visit DecaturRadio.com.
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12: 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Beginning around August 15th, approximately 30 buses were reportedly burglarized. Security video shows approximately four juveniles entering the property during the late overnight hours by climbing the fence and gate. The suspects were then seen prying open the doors of the buses. 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
11: People who like foam on top of their coffee are wrong. Why am I having to drink through a layer of wet fuzz to get to the thing I actually want, which is the coffee? Like, that's a specialty drink.
12: When people ask me, how do you like your coffee? I say, I'm special, stupid.
13: I would like one coffee that deserves no ribbons or trophies, please.
11: You know, I want a basic, hard-working cup of coffee that isn't putting on airs for anybody.
14: Yeah, you want a blue-collar cup of coffee.
11: Yeah, exactly.
14: In a paper cup. You don't want that little cup condom that they put on there. You want your fingertips to burn.
11: I don't want my coffee to have a pretentious fuzzy hat on it. I just want black coffee.

0: favorite thing, and my friends did this when he was in town, is everybody dresses like Pitbull, and they do different versions of Pitbull. And so we had some girls who didn't dress up, some girls who did, so they posted, like, there's two different types of friends in the friend group. But one of our friends is pregnant, and another one's very artistic, so they painted a globe on her belly so she could be Mr. Worldwide.
1: Mrs. Worldwide.
0: It was so damn funny.
2: All right, I've seen all the videos of people in the bald caps.
3: Yeah.
2: Like, I'm sure the first time that happened at one of his concerts, he looked out and was like, what the hell is happening?
4: Yeah. That's what you're taking from this. I did not realize that was a thing until just recently.
0: Yeah. Oh, my God, that's so funny.
2: You mentioned, like, the two different girls at a Pitbull concert. He said, and now he says, he's like, all my baldies and all my baddies.
0: Yes.
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6: From the 1-0-6-7 The Fox Weather Center, today, mostly sunny, high near 83, east-southeast wind 9 to 13 miles per hour, gusts up to 18. Tonight, partly cloudy, low around 69. South wind around 14 miles per hour, gusts up to 21. Tuesday, chance of showers and thunderstorms after 4 p.m. sunny and hot, high near 96. Heat index up to 103. South-southwest wind 8 to 14 miles per hour, gusts up to 20. Chance of precipitation, 40%. Tuesday night, showers likely after 10 p.m. mostly cloudy, low around 69. Northwest wind around 6 miles per hour becoming east after midnight. Chance of precipitation, 60%. New precipitation amounts between a tenth and quarter of an inch, except higher in thunderstorms. For the latest news, weather, and community info, visit DecaturRadio.com.
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0: Very catchy song.
1: Oh, God. So
2: this whole album is so good.
0: So does she reference the Vikings?
2: Right here.
3: Is the Vikings themselves have said, we're going to figure out who this was. Stephon Diggs actually said, I've been waiting to ask her that question since I heard this song. I need to know, is what he told Sports Illustrated.
0: He's the first one I thought. I bet it's Stephon Diggs.
4: I don't, I mean, I can't be critical or criticize or critique many lyrics, but I took a DNA test. Turns out I'm 100% that bitch is one of the greatest lines.
0: I love it.
3: So do you know that she pulled it from a tweet, actually?
4: It's such a great line.
3: Yeah, she pulled it from a girl on Twitter, and this girl on Twitter reached out to her and was like, hey, you liked this and retweeted it, and now you're using it in a song, so she gets credit. And,
4: that's great.
0: Good for her.
3: Yeah, mm-hmm. All right, it is time for Tuning Clue number 12. The melody of this tune is chanted by soccer fans across the world, but it actually started in 2003.
0: The White Stripes, Seven Nation Army.
3: That's right. And in Italy, rather than going bomb, bomb, they go pa, pa, like they do a puh noise.
0: Really?
3: Instead of a puh.
0: Just
3: noise.
0: A.

0: That's a great song.
1: So good. Anything that allows people to stomp is...
0: We're a simple bunch.
1: I mean, it's true, though. Especially, like, I can't, you know, speak for European soccer stadiums, but I know a lot of stadiums here are aluminum bleachers. And, man, it resonates.
0: It's good.
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0: You got to get all 10 questions right in 60 seconds before the buzzer sounds. This is a difficult game to win, admittedly, but it's been done a bunch of times. Howie, do you know how many times?
1: Four?
0: It's been quite a few.
2: I would have said three or four.
1: I'm just guessing.
0: Yeah. If it was easy, everyone would win. Lorenzo, are you everyone or are you someone?
3: I'm someone.
0: Okay. You can pass on questions. I'm going to drag you to enthusiasm yet. You can pass on questions, and we will come back to them if there's time remaining. Good luck. You got to get all 10 right before the buzzer sounds. Ready?
3: Challenge accepted.
0: Okay. Your turn begins in 3, 2, 1. Which European explorer landed in the Dominican Republic in 1492?
3: Christopher Columbus.
0: What is the term for a word that is spelled the same backwards and forwards?
3: Oh, pass.
0: What is another name for Mach 1?
3: Speed of sound.
0: What is the highest possible FICO or credit score?
3: 800.
0: What is another name for an Academy Award?
3: Grammy.
0: In what Star Wars film was Lando Calrissian introduced?
3: Episode 4.
0: What is the largest city in Alaska?
3: Nome.
0: What rapper's real name is Calvin Broadus?
3: Pass.
0: What are the three main fossil fuels?
3: Crude oil, natural gas, and coal.
0: What novel is set on a desert planet inhabited by giant sandworms?
3: Oh, dang.
0: Wasn't bad. You got through 10.
3: Yeah.
0: We didn't get an answer for all 10. Let's score this game. Number one, which European explorer landed in the Dominican Republic in 1492?
1: Lorenzo said Christopher Columbus.
0: That is correct. What is the term for a word that is spelled the same backwards and forwards?
1: Lorenzo passed.
0: Steve, I know you know.
4: Mm-hmm.
0: What is it?
4: Palindrome.
0: Palindrome. Mach 1 is another name for what?
1: Lorenzo's head, the speed of sound.
0: Correct. What's the highest possible score, a FICO score or credit score?
1: Lorenzo said 800.
0: It is incorrect.
5: Caitlin. 750?
0: No, Steve.
4: Like 850, right?
0: 850.
5: Oh.
3: 850.
0: What is another name
1: Suddenly so many people just got farther away than they thought.
0: What is another name for an Academy Award?
1: Lorenzo said a Grammy.
0: Negative. Maitland.
5: Oscar.
0: Yes. In what Star Wars film was Lando Calrissian introduced?
1: Lorenzo said episode 4.
0: That's incorrect. Noted Star Wars hunk. Yeah. Steve, what is it?
4: It's episode 6, of course. But
0: what's the name of the movie?
4: Right. It's The Reckoning.
0: No. Maitland?
5: Episode 2?
3: Empire Strikes Back.
0: Empire Strikes Back.
1: Which technically I think would be episode 5.
0: Yes.
1: If you're scoring at home.
0: What is the largest city in Alaska?
1: Lorenzo said Nome.
0: No. Maitland.
5: Anchorage.
0: Yes. What rapper's real name is Calvin Broadus?
1: Lorenzo passed.
0: Steve.
4: Snoop.
0: Snoop Dogg. Oh, what are the three main fossil fuels?
1: Lorenzo said crude oil, natural gas, and coal.
0: Yes.
4: Woo! Look at that.
0: First time somebody got it within the game, Steve. Your month and a half long nightmare is over. That question will be retired for a week or so. Well, what novel is set on a desert planet inhabited by giant sandworms?
1: The buzzer sounded.
0: Anybody know?
5: Dune.
0: Anybody think about saying Tremors?
3: I the buzzer was going.
1: If I think giant sandworms, I always think Tremors.
0: Thank you, Lorenzo. I think that or maybe Beetlejuice, but I also didn't see Dune.
5: Oh, yeah.
0: One more thing. What did we learn on the way? You know, football is back. Have you heard? Football is back.
1: I've heard that.
0: Played a few games this weekend.
1: Yeah.
0: College and pro. 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
0: On the way, one more thing. What do we learn? It's just a simple ad for a zoo. Why are people thinking that they've lost their mind? We'll tell you soon. 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
11: Well, a reprieve from the summer heat here for today. Temperatures are still going to be on the mild side, upper 80s here with mostly sunny skies this afternoon. Can't rule out an isolated rain chance or two, but most of us should just see those partly cloudy to mostly sunny skies. A little breezy, wind gusts around 20 to 25 miles an hour. Much hotter tomorrow, temperatures in the mid-90s with storm chances taking over for Tuesday and Wednesday. With that WAND weather forecast, I'm meteorologist Nick Patrick.
12: News. I'm Gianna Gelosi. President Trump back home after a weekend trip to Ireland. The president causing a stir after his comments on unifying the Irish nation.
13: Such sensitive territory that U.S. presidents have traditionally avoided taking a side on it. And most U.K. leadership on this issue, especially the unionist parties, they really oppose this idea that they see it as giving up territory.
12: That's Fox's Alexandria Hov. Diesel hits a new record high this morning, $6.23 per gallon. President Trump is urging Ukraine's president to stop attacking diesel fuel facilities in the war with Russia.
14: This isn't done by the Middle East. This is done by what's happening with Russia and Ukraine. There are plenty of other targets. Don't hit diesel fuel because that's hurting the world.
12: Oil up another 2%+ today. AAA says the national average for a gallon of regular is $4.31 per gallon. 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
0: One of the best defensive performances they've ever had. They're up 21-0. I'm like, I bet they get a shutout. Mm-hmm. Then they give up that touchdown. I'm like, well, there goes the shutout, but they'll probably win 35-10.
1: Yeah.
0: And it was 14. Then it felt like they were going to lose for sure.
1: Yeah.
0: Especially at the end of regulation when they needed a tie and the Lions had them 4th-and-12 in their own end. And they got the first down. Come on, man. We'll see. They're going to clean it up. You'll hear about that coming up at 10.

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2: What do we learn in just a moment? First, one more thing. One more thing starts out with a simple promotion at a zoo in the United Kingdom. You know how they'll do certain things, like museums will do that, where they have those traveling shows. And for this month, it's the dinosaurs that move. Promotion at a zoo in the United Kingdom. You know how they'll do certain things, like museums will do that, where they have those traveling shows. And for this month, it's the dinosaurs that move or whatever.
3: Sure. Mm-hmm.
2: Well, this one, it was a special tour they put

There's Skid Row. I'm Kara. Went out solo the other night. I knew people at the place I was going, so it wasn't like I was completely alone. But at one point, I wanted to sit down, so I found like a quiet corner, sat down, was checking stuff on my phone. Some guy comes up with probably the worst pickup line I've ever seen. He comes up and he says to me, you look lonely. Now, I'm never lonely. That's a thing I don't like. And I respond, that's odd, because I'm not. And I say it with a smile. He goes, well, it looks like your husband really pissed you off and made you mad. I'm looking at him like, what in the heck? Clearly, he wanted to know if I had a husband. My response was, well, anyone with half a brain knows not to piss me off. And I got up and walked away.

0: Foreigner right there with Urgent, Blue on Black from Kenny Wayne Shepherd. My name's Kara Caravu. I've got a podcast called Kara's Basement. The interview with Kenny that I did a few weeks ago will be up in a minute, probably the end of this month. I also have a YouTube channel. Look for Kara's Basement because it's a video.
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7: From the 1067 the Fox Weather Center, today, mostly sunny, high near 83. East-southeast wind 9 to 13 miles per hour, gusts up to 18. Tonight, partly cloudy, low around 69. South wind around 14 miles per hour, gusts up to 21. Tuesday, chance of showers and thunderstorms after 4 p.m. sunny and hot, high near 96. Heat index up to 103. South-southwest wind 8 to 14 miles per hour, gusts up to 20. Chance of precipitation, 40%. Tuesday night, showers likely after 10 p.m. mostly cloudy, low around 69. Northwest wind around 6 miles per hour becoming east after midnight. Chance of precipitation, 60%. New precipitation amounts between a tenth and quarter of an inch, except higher in thunderstorms. For the latest news, weather, and community info, visit DecaturRadio.com.
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0: I would be all right if I had a cup of coffee in my hand. That's going to happen. It's in the works. Next up, Kansas.
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5: 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Beginning around August 15th, approximately 30 buses were reportedly burglarized. Security video shows approximately four juveniles entering the property during the late overnight hours by climbing the fence and gate. The suspects were then seen prying open the doors of the buses. 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
9: Well, a reprieve from the summer heat here for today. Temperatures are still going to be on the mild side, upper 80s here with mostly sunny skies this afternoon. Can't rule out an isolated rain chance or two, but most of us should just see those partly cloudy to mostly sunny skies. Little breezy, wind gusts around 20 to 25 miles an hour. Much hotter tomorrow, temperatures in the mid-90s with storm chances taking over for Tuesday and Wednesday. With that WAND weather forecast, I'm meteorologist Nick Patrick.
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8: News. I'm Therese Crowley. President Trump back from his Irish golf and diplomacy trip this Monday morning with the price of diesel up to $6.23 a gallon, 33 cents higher than a week ago, says AAA. The president calling on Ukraine's President Zelensky to stop hitting Russian diesel oil refineries.
9: Diesel is being driven up by the fact that it's having a hard time coming out of Russia. And that's the case that hurts the world. We got to stop.
8: Saying there are plenty of other targets, but Russian President Putin sending a chilling message of his own, hitting a train in Ukraine right ahead of one carrying former CIA director David Petraeus and former UK Prime Minister Boris Johnson. President Trump counters the AI doomers, saying, "I'm not downplaying, but it's going to be more good than bad." As four AI leaders informally agree we should pace the frontier. America's listening to Fox News. More good than bad, as four AI leaders informally agree we should pace the frontier. America's listening to Fox News.
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Talking Nonstop. I'm Kara. Her cancer is in full remission. Years ago, she had to have kidney surgery and remove a kidney that had cancer, but now she's fine and she's cheering all the time. Good for her. She is Pat Benatar.

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0: Stevie Ray Vaughan there with Tightrope. His brother Jimmy has been touring with Eric Clapton these days. Fun stuff. I'm Kara. Steve Miller next. Bowie soon.
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6: From the 1067 the Fox Weather Center. Today, mostly sunny. High near 83. East-southeast wind 9 to 13 miles per hour. Gusts up to 18. Tonight, partly cloudy. Low around 69. South wind around 14 miles per hour. Gusts up to 21. Tuesday, chance of showers and thunderstorms after 4 p.m. sunny and hot. High near 96. Heat index up to 103. South-southwest wind 8 to 14 miles per hour. Gusts up to 20. Chance of precipitation, 40%. Tuesday night, showers likely after 10 p.m. mostly cloudy. Low around 69. Northwest wind around 6 miles per hour becoming east after midnight. Chance of precipitation, 60%. New precipitation amounts between a tenth and quarter of an inch, except higher in thunderstorms. For the latest news, weather, and community info, visit DecaturRadio.com.
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0: Good sex always makes a Monday better, doesn't it? Next up, Tesla and a really big set soon.
1: Hi, I'm Jerry Hinkle, and here's your local tidbit. Did you know that the Transfer House in downtown Decatur's Central Park was built in 1896? The building originally served as a transfer point for Decatur's electric streetcar system. Originally located on Lincoln Square, the intersection of North and South Main and East and West Main Streets, and after the streetcar ceased operations in the 1950s, the Transfer House was reduced to a bus terminal. It was moved in 1962 to its current location, and it's listed on the National Register of Historic Places. And that's your local tidbit.
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9: Well, a reprieve from the summer heat here for today. Temperatures are still going to be on the mild side, upper 80s here with mostly sunny skies this afternoon. Can't rule out an isolated rain chance or two, but most of us should just see those partly cloudy to mostly sunny skies. Little breezy, wind gusts around 20 to 25 miles an hour. Much hotter tomorrow, temperatures in the mid-90s with storm chances taking over for Tuesday and Wednesday. With that WAND weather forecast, I'm meteorologist Nick Patrick.
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0: 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There's a meeting indicator with KONO, the Coalition of Neighborhood Organizations. 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

0: Big cheers for Kiss. I remember way, way back. This is probably the late 90s, maybe the early 2000s. Probably the early 2000s. I don't know. Sometime then. Where the Black Crowes toured with Jimmy Page. It was one of the coolest things I've ever seen. We've got Led Zeppelin, so Jimmy Page, and the Black Crowes separately but in a row. Coming up.
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8: From the 1067, the Fox Weather Center. Today, mostly sunny with a high near 81. Southeast wind, 10 to 13 miles per hour. Gusts up to 20. Tonight, mostly clear, low around 70. Tuesday, chance of showers and thunderstorms after 4 p.m. high near 96. Heat index up to 103. Chance of rain 40%. For the latest news, weather, and community info, visit DecaturRadio.com.
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0: Blue Oyster Cult right there, Godzilla. Are you ready for more? Sometimes your brain gets overloaded on a Monday. Let's chill out just a bit with Pink Floyd next.
1: Hi, I'm Jerry Hinkle, and here's your local tidbit. The Decatur Historic District in Decatur's Milliken Heights neighborhood preserves the city's historic Near West and Southwest neighborhoods developed from the 1850s through the 1920s. Nearly every popular architectural style from that era can be found there. From Italianate and Gothic Revival to Queen Anne, Classic Revival, Tudor, Colonial Revival, and designs by noted architects including Frank Lloyd Wright. 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
11: Really not a bad day here. Temperature's warming up. The low 80s right now. It's not feeling too bad. A mix of sun and clouds. Overall, just a little bit breezy, and it's a pretty decent afternoon for us. We will see temperatures a little bit warmer, for certainly in the morning, but way warmer in the afternoon. Tack on almost 15 degrees here for tomorrow afternoon, as the ahead of those storm chances could have strong thunderstorms Tuesday evening. With that WAND weather forecast, I'm meteorologist Nick Patrick.
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0: cranking up Motley Crue on 106.7 The Fox. You know when the next third Saturday Market Bazaar is in Arthur at the Auto Center? 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

Rockin' Nonstop here. I'm Kara. You know, lots of bands have been doing immersive experiences at the Sphere in Vegas. I haven't yet checked it out. AHA Live is coming. This is interesting. In April, Oprah Winfrey's AHA. It's a new live immersive experience with artists and musicians and storytellers.

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2: From the 1067, the Fox Weather Center. Today, mostly sunny with a high near 81. Southeast wind, 10 to 13 miles per hour. Gusts up to 20. Tonight, mostly clear, low around 70. Tuesday, chance of showers and thunderstorms after 4 p.m. high near 96. Heat index up to 103. Chance of rain 40%. For the latest news, weather, and community info, visit DecaturRadio.com.
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4: 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Detectives are investigating a series of burglaries at Alltown Bus Service located at 1610 North Brant Court. Beginning around August 15th, approximately 30 buses were reportedly burglarized. Security video shows approximately four juveniles entering the property during the late overnight hours by climbing the fence and gate. The suspects were then seen prying open the doors of the buses. Several personal items were stolen, including a wallet, a violin, and other small belongings. Damage was also reported to the dashboard of one bus. 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

0: All right, this is going to sound judgy. I apologize in advance. I'm Kara. Dakota Johnson went from dating Chris Martin of Coldplay to Machine Gun Kelly. I don't know. I don't know any of these three people in person, but I feel like Chris Martin would be a nicer guy. Maybe it's just me. I don't know.
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8: Really not a bad day here. Temperature's warming up. The low 80s right now. It's not feeling too bad. A mix of sun and clouds. Overall, just a little bit breezy, and it's a pretty decent afternoon for us. We will see temperatures a little bit warmer, for certainly in the morning, but way warmer in the afternoon. Tack on almost 15 degrees here for tomorrow afternoon, as ahead of those storm chances, could have strong thunderstorms Tuesday evening. With that WAND weather forecast, I'm meteorologist Nick Patrick.
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8: News. I'm Gian Gelosi. The White House is weighing in after leaders in AI call for a slowdown in the industry.
9: A strong and smart president is the only control or guardrails AI needs, President Trump says, pushing back on calls for slowing down the development of the technology. In a social media post, the president says there is a sick conspiracy going on against AI and data centers, and the only one happy about it is China. Aboard Air Force One, President Trump says he is not downplaying AI's risk.
10: You know, it's going to be more good than bad, but by a lot.
8: Fox's Jared Halpern. The Senate returns to work today, but will Mitch McConnell show up?
11: The Senate hasn't convened since early August. McConnell's been gone since mid-June. He was hospitalized after a fall. He also developed pneumonia.
8: That's Fox's Chad Pergram. Kentucky Governor Andy Beshear chastised McConnell for a lack of updates. 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

Collective Soul. We're working our way through a long set. I'm Kara. How was your weekend? Mine was fun. Saturday, hit a bar by myself just because I felt like it. Live music. It's always my jam. Anyway, I sat down because my feet were hurting, and this guy approaches me. I'm so glad I texted my bestie because I'm reading my text, what I sent to her. I sat down for a bit. Some guy walks over and says, "You look lonely." I say, "That's odd because I'm not." He says, "Looks like your husband must have really pissed you off and made you mad." My response was, "Well, anyone with half a brain knows not to piss me off." And then I got up and walked away. Strangest pickup lines ever. They both felt really insulting. That's not how it works.

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0: Such a cool song, Deep Purple with Smoke on the Water. Get ready for Alice Cooper, a song that's a lie because he is super nice. Coming up next.
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3: From the 1067, the Fox Weather Center. Today, mostly sunny with a high near 81. Southeast wind, 10 to 13 miles per hour. Gusts up to 20. Tonight, mostly clear, low around 70. Tuesday, chance of showers and thunderstorms after 4 p.m. high near 96. Heat index up to 103. Chance of rain 40%. For the latest news, weather, and community info, visit DecaturRadio.com.
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0: Over the Hills and Far Away, getting the let out, that track from Led Zeppelin's 1973 album, Houses of the Holy Cara. Here, next up, Rush, Can't Wait.
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8: Really not a bad day here. Temperatures warming up, the low 80s right now. It's not feeling too bad. A mix of sun and clouds. Overall, just a little bit breezy, and it's a pretty decent afternoon for us. We will see temperatures a little bit warmer, certainly in the morning, but way warmer in the afternoon. Tack on almost 15 degrees here for tomorrow afternoon, as ahead of those storm chances, could have strong thunderstorms Tuesday evening. With that WAND weather forecast, I'm meteorologist Nick Patrick.
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0: I love rock and roll, and thank goodness it loves me back, because it's the only relationship I've been able to maintain consistently. Oh, well, you know, I might be single, but I'm happy. Van Halen and a big set next.
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6: 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Beginning around August 15th, approximately 30 buses were reportedly burglarized. Security video shows approximately four juveniles entering the property during the late overnight hours by climbing the fence and gate. The suspects were then seen prying open the doors of the buses. Several personal items were stolen, including a wallet, a violin, and other small belongings. Damage was also reported to the dashboard of one bus. 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
4: 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Be there to register and become a qualifier for this year's grand prize, a 2026 Harley-Davidson Heritage Classic Solo. Grab your friends and roll in for the biggest night of the week, Bike Night 2026, with Miles Chevrolet, Kozire Harley-Davidson, Oakwood Screen Printing, Soy City Vape, Apex Wraps, Romantics, Dell's Popcorn Shop, At Your Service Roofing, and the KC Graham Agency.
8: Fox News, I'm Therese Crowley. President Trump posting the failing nation of Iran wants to make a deal quickly and badly. I will determine whether or not the USA will choose to engage. The price of diesel up to $6.23 a gallon, says AAA, while the Iran-backed Houthis threaten Saudi Arabia's oil transport. President Trump tells AI doomers, I'm not downplaying, but it's going to be more good than bad. Vice President Vance says the key is regulation.
9: We obviously have a lot of folks on both sides of the aisle with a strong opinion, but any regulatory regime, you'd like, ideally, Congress and the White House to agree on it so that we actually are able to make it stick. And so that we actually get some real consensus behind it.
8: Costumer to the stars, the legendary Bob Mackie has died, age 87, known as the Sultan of Sequins for dressing the greats from Diana Ross to Cher and Carol Burnett to Elton John. 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

Brian Adams on you Monday. Did you get your fill of football? Don't forget Monday Night Football. It's the Broncos and the Chiefs. That should be a great game. 8:15 East Coast time for kickoff. 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

0: There's the police on the program coming up on this Monday the 14th. A quick look at rock and roll history. Helping us get there, music from Cheap Trick and Soundgarden, and we'll do that for you next.
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5: From the 1067, the Fox Weather Center. Today, mostly sunny with a high near 81. Southeast wind, 10 to 13 miles per hour. Gusts up to 20. Tonight, mostly clear, low around 70. Tuesday, chance of showers and thunderstorms after 4 p.m. high near 96. Heat index up to 103. Chance of rain 40%. For the latest news, weather, and community info, visit DecaturRadio.com.
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0: Rick Gretsch, Ginger Baker, Eric Clapton, and Steve Winwood. That is Blind Faith, an exceptional track, and Can't Find My Way Home. As we take a quick look at rock and roll history, on this 14th of September, it was on this day in 69 that Genesis played their first paying gig at an English cottage owned by Peter Gabriel's former Sunday school teacher. Hence the band's name. In 74, Clapton had the number one song in the country, his cover of Bob Marley's I Shot the Sheriff. In 79, Quadrophenia, the film based on The Who's 1973 rock opera, released Sting was in it. And it was on this day in 84, The Cars won Video of the Year for You Might Think at the first ever MTV Video Music Awards. And it was on this day in 98 that Metallica began recording their covers compilation album Garage Incorporated. And in 2003, Jet released their debut album Get Born, which would go on to sell some 3 million copies. Birthdays today, Steve Gaines from Skynyrd, born on this day in 49. Paul Kossoff from Free in 1950. And Amy Winehouse in 1983. If it's your birthday, that's who you shared with. And that's a quick look at it, folks. Your Rock and Roll Almanac for the 14th of September.
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10: Really not a bad day here. Temperatures warming up, the low 80s right now. It's not feeling too bad. A mix of sun and clouds. Overall, just a little bit breezy, and it's a pretty decent afternoon for us. We will see temperatures a little bit warmer, for certainly in the morning, but way warmer in the afternoon. Tack on almost 15 degrees here for tomorrow afternoon, as the ahead of those storm chances could have strong thunderstorms Tuesday evening. With that WAND weather forecast, I'm meteorologist Nick Patrick.
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10: John Saucier, Vice President J.D. Vance, announcing in Kansas City, Missouri today the Trump administration is banning more than 800,000 people from getting support from the federal government. The vice president says these bans are tied to fraudulent small business loans from the federal government during the pandemic.
11: If you screwed the American taxpayer, the federal government is now going to say you're cut off, no more, you shouldn't be applying anymore, and if you do apply, you're no longer able to get those benefits.
10: New York City is leading a lawsuit against the administration over a new rule that would allow the government to deny green cards to immigrants using government-funded programs. New York Attorney General Letitia James cited similar legal action taken under the first Trump administration.
12: When the first Trump administration dramatically expanded the public charge rule, New York challenged it in court. We won, and we intend to win again.
10: The new rule would take effect Friday. 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

John Bonham's son, Jason, will be the subject of the Daily Haircut. That's about 15, 20 minutes from now. 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

0: Got the hair track coming up here in just a few moments. John Bonham's son, Jason, of course, had that band called Bonham. They released The Disregard of Timekeeping back in 1989, and I'm going to play you a track off of that.
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2: From the 1067, the Fox Weather Center. Today, mostly sunny with a high near 81. Southeast wind, 10 to 13 miles per hour. Gusts up to 20. Tonight, mostly clear, low around 70. Tuesday, chance of showers and thunderstorms after 4 p.m. high near 96. Heat index up to 103. Chance of rain 40%. For the latest news, weather, and community info, visit DecaturRadio.com.
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4: 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Before police arrived, a white male suspect broke through the front plexiglass door and entered the business. There was no cash on site. The suspect did, however, steal 3 sodas before leaving the building. The suspect then fled east on foot. Surveillance video was obtained and police are asking anyone who may recognize the suspect to come forward. The suspect was wearing a System of a Down band shirt pulled over his face. He was also wearing gray sweatpants, white socks, and black sandals. The photo of the suspect can be viewed on the Crime Stoppers website. If you have any information regarding this burglary, you can submit an anonymous tip through Crime Stoppers at 217-423-TIPS.
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0: Off of 1989's The Disregard of Timekeeping, there's Bonham and Wait For You, their biggest single. The album would go gold, but that pretty much was it for them. I mean, all that success at first, plus having that famous last name, I think it went to their heads. A lot of alcohol and drug problems there in the early go. I remember talking to Jason back in the day when that album was released, and he was feeling no pain. Life is a lot different nowadays, though. Jason does have his act together. We'll come back. I got REO and Tesla for you here in just a few moments. Plus, the word of the day is coming up.
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9: Really not a bad day here. Temperatures warming up, the low 80s right now. It's not feeling too bad. A mix of sun and clouds. Overall, just a little bit breezy, and it's a pretty decent afternoon for us. We will see temperatures a little bit warmer, certainly in the morning, but way warmer in the afternoon. Tack on almost 15 degrees here for tomorrow afternoon, as ahead of those storm chances, could have strong thunderstorms Tuesday evening. With that WAND weather forecast, I'm meteorologist Nick Patrick.
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12: 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There are more concerns across the U.S. about the growth and possible dangers surrounding artificial intelligence. Vice President J.D. Vance saying the administration is listening.
13: But it's something that we're concerned by, but we want to make sure that we actually regulate smartly and we're thoughtful about the risk here. So there are obviously risks to AI. There are some benefits to AI.
12: The Trump White House announcing that it's banning more than 800,000 people accused of getting fraudulent small business loans during the COVID-19 pandemic from getting any further support from the feds.
14: We know who you are. We will claw back the money, and where warranted, we will refer you to law enforcement so that you can face the jail time that you deserve.
12: Small Business Administration Administrator Kelly Loeffler earlier today in Kansas City. 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

0: The rockumentary Long Live Def Leppard will be out next year. It's Greg Stone as Vivian Campbell battles with cancer again. We wish him all the best. It's Greg Stone as we wrap up the word of the day.
1: English, do you speak it?
0: Today's word's an adjective.
2: Empirical.
0: Empirical. It describes something that can be verified or disproved by observation or experiment, as in empirical laws. Let's use it in a sentence today, shall we? My empirical research into why I can't stop snacking concluded that the answer is weed. My empirical research into why I can't stop snacking concluded that the answer is weed. Put the pipe down. Go for a walk.

0: Did you know today is National Coloring Book Day? That's right, people of Earth, National Coloring Book Day. Every 14th of September. Yeah, put that in your calendar. You don't want to miss that next year. Tom Papa has got some funny, and we'll hear from him in about 10 minutes right here on The Greg Stone Show.
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2: From the 1067, the Fox Weather Center. Today, mostly sunny with a high near 81. Southeast wind, 10 to 13 miles per hour. Gusts up to 20. Tonight, mostly clear, low around 70. Tuesday, chance of showers and thunderstorms after 4 p.m. high near 96. Heat index up to 103. Chance of rain 40%. For the latest news, weather, and community info, visit DecaturRadio.com.
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0: Sir Elton John on the program. You're listening to The Greg Stone Show, and it's time for some funny on this National Coloring Book Day. Here is Tom Papa on coloring books made for adults.
1: There's adult coloring books now. Adult coloring books, and they're popular. I saw a man, a grown man, on the floor of an airport. A man. Laying on his stomach on the floor of an airport, just coloring, just. Why even wear pants? My friend's like, no, Tom, you don't understand. They are adults. I have one. It's a Game of Thrones coloring book. Oh, my apologies. I thought it was something childish, like The Hobbit. I had no idea it was Game of Thrones. That must be stressful with all the snow in that show. Having to use the white crayon, you never really know if it's working or not.
0: Tom Papa this afternoon. That's our shot of funny. Hang tight, more of your favorite classic rock on the way. An epic track from Whitesnake is next.
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10: Good evening and happy Monday, Central Illinois. Here's your WAND forecast. We're heading into this evening with mostly clear skies, temperatures in the upper 60s, a light breeze, but quiet conditions overall. That's how we start our day Tuesday as well. Breezy, mostly sunny, and heating up into the mid-90s. but by tomorrow afternoon, we're tracking some showers that become widely scattered showers heading into our Tuesday evening. Couple rumbles of thunder possible as well. I'm Olivia Colon.
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9: Fox News, I'm Tom Rigotti. Talks are underway to possibly lower the price of oil. Fox Business Network's Lauren Simonetti reports.
10: Energy officials from the Group of 20 and Venezuela are here in Houston discussing ways to get more oil onto the world market. This as the price of oil tops $100 a barrel, gas averaging $4.31 a gallon today, and diesel hits a record high of $6.23.
9: This as the conflict with Iran continues with no sign of an agreement on the Strait of Hormuz. A Homeland Security Inspector General's report reveals tough conditions for detainees at Florida's alligator Alcatraz. Fox's Gernal Scott.
11: The report confirms the existence of cages described as being slightly larger than a phone booth that were used to detain illegal immigrants. A quote from the report said such confines go against standards for human treatment.
9: The facility has since been closed. 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

Well, not only is Ozfest coming back next year, they're going to do two, one in the UK there in Birmingham, and the other to a yet-to-be-named site here in the United States. There's also going to be a theatrical release of Back to the Beginning, which will lead to a DVD release or download or whatever it is these days. It's happening too fast for me, folks. That's all I got to say. We're playing the game coming up here in just a few moments with classic Billy Idol.

0: classic Pink Floyd as we play the game, a guessing game. Stone Cold Fact or a bunch of stony baloney. I make a statement, then you agree or disagree. We wait 10 minutes and find out if you are right or not. What else are you doing? Stone Cold Fact or a bunch of stony baloney that almost half of the U.S. population lives within a 500-mile radius of San Francisco. Almost half of the U.S. population lives within a 500-mile radius of San Francisco. Stone Cold Fact, or is that just a bunch of stony baloney? I got your answer coming up, plus some of the world's greatest classic rock.
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10: From the 1067, the Fox Weather Center. Today, mostly sunny with a high near 81. Southeast wind, 10 to 13 miles per hour. Gusts up to 20. Tonight, mostly clear, low around 70. Tuesday, chance of showers and thunderstorms after 4 p.m. high near 96. Heat index up to 103. Chance of rain 40%. For the latest news, weather, and community info, visit DecaturRadio.com.
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James Dean for a day. Then I guess she had to crash. Valium would have helped that patch. She said, hey babe, take a walk on the wild side. I said, hey honey, take a walk on the wild side. And the colored girls say,

0: Wrapping it up, Stone Cold Fact or a bunch of stony baloney this afternoon, that almost half of the U.S. population lives within a 500-mile radius of San Francisco. Yes, that's a bunch of stony baloney. It's a 500-mile radius of Columbus, Ohio. Wow. That area also contains some 80% of U.S. corporate headquarters. Almost half of the U.S. population lives within a 500-mile radius of Columbus, Ohio. Now you know something. That's a good one. That's a good one to throw around the water cooler right there, folks. Bet you'll win some money.
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8: Good evening and happy Monday, Central Illinois. Here's your WAND forecast. We're heading into this evening with mostly clear skies, temperatures in the upper 60s, a light breeze, but quiet conditions overall. That's how we start our day Tuesday as well. Breezy, mostly sunny, and heating up into the mid-90s. But by tomorrow afternoon, we're tracking some showers that become widely scattered showers heading into our Tuesday evening. Couple rumbles of thunder possible as well. I'm Olivia Colon.
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0: 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Next meeting is coming up on the 15th of September. That is at the Madden Auditorium at the Decatur Public Library. 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
7: 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Before police arrived, a white male suspect broke through the front plexiglass door and entered the business. There was no cash on site. The suspect did, however, steal 3 sodas before leaving the building. The suspect then fled east on foot. Surveillance video was obtained, and police are asking anyone who may recognize the suspect to come forward. The suspect was wearing a System of a Down band shirt pulled over his face. He was also wearing gray sweatpants, white socks, and black sandals. A photo of the suspect can be viewed on the Crime Stoppers website. If you have any information regarding this burglary, you can submit an anonymous tip through Crime Stoppers at 217-423-TIPS.
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10: Fox News, I'm Tom Rigotti. Talks are underway to possibly lower the price of oil. Fox Business Network's Lauren Simonetti reports.
11: Energy officials from the Group of 20 and Venezuela are here in Houston discussing ways to get more oil onto the world market. This as the price of oil tops $100 a barrel, gas averaging $4.31 a gallon today, and diesel hits a record high of $6.23.
10: This as the conflict with Iran continues with no sign of an agreement on the Strait of Hormuz. A Homeland Security Inspector General's report reveals tough conditions for detainees at Florida's alligator Alcatraz. Fox's Gernal Scott.
12: The report confirms the existence of cages described as being slightly larger than a phone booth that were used to detain illegal immigrants. A quote from the report said such confines go against standards for human treatment.
10: The facility has since been closed. 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

Great track from Soundgarden as you listen to the Greg Stone Show. Yeah, I'm still pretty peeved at NBC for not showing any of Soundgarden during halftime at the NFL kickoff last Wednesday. Boo. That's what I say. Remembering Dusty Hill and Frank Beard, here's ZZ Top.

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Fleetwood Mac helping out the Greg Stone Show as we travel to Minnesota to meet this drug dealer who likes to create incentives for his customers.

0: Well, if you're a drug dealer and you're trying to make your business legitimate, usually you take the money from your illegitimate business and put it into a legitimate business to become legitimate. You don't try to make the illegitimate business legitimate. 27-year-old drug dealer in Minnesota named Andy, dealing psychedelic mushrooms and some other stuff. He'd even issue discount loyalty cards to valued customers who purchased his drugs. Unclear if they were punch cards like the coffee shops used to do or something more modern. Anyway, all we know is that the cards would have his business name, Flower Daddy, on them. Apparently that's a reference to cannabis. Also unclear how many clients participated in the loyalty program and how much savings they actually received. Andy was caught when he sold to an undercover officer. He had large stashes of magic mushrooms, marijuana products, cash, scales, and a pistol. You can't be a good drug dealer without a gun. He was later charged with 7 felony drug counts. Andy. Don't, folks, right now, probably not a wise decision to put your business name, if it's illegal, on a card, hand them out to people with contact information. You'll be easy to find. Because that's what you want when you have a legitimate business. Just some people in the neighborhood.
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2: From the 1067, the Fox Weather Center. Today, mostly sunny with a high near 81. Southeast wind, 10 to 13 miles per hour. Gusts up to 20. Tonight, mostly clear, low around 70. Tuesday, chance of showers and thunderstorms after 4 p.m. high near 96. Heat index up to 103. Chance of rain 40%. For the latest news, weather, and community info, visit DecaturRadio.com.
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0: Clapton's Cocaine on the Greg Stone Show as the Broncos and the Chiefs battle it out, folks, kicking off Monday Night Football. Pretty stoked. I'm a big Bronco fan. As soon as we wrap this up, I'm turning on the tube.
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7: Good evening and happy Monday, Central Illinois. Here's the WAND forecast. We're heading into this evening with mostly clear skies, temperatures in the upper 60s, a light breeze, but quiet conditions overall. That's how we start our day Tuesday as well. Breezy, mostly sunny, and heating up into the mid-90s. But by tomorrow afternoon, we're tracking some showers that become widely scattered showers heading into our Tuesday evening. Couple rumbles of thunder possible as well. I'm Olivia Colon.
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9: If you can live in your sense, imagine.

0: So this isn't the first time this has happened with me, but I've got problems with my Facebook page. I know a lot of people try to communicate with me through Facebook. They won't give me a code. I'm trying to log on a different device, and they don't like it, and they keep saying, oh, we sent you a code. I'm trying to figure this out. So, yeah, I may have to take like a 360-degree video of my head and send it into Meta so they can verify that it's really me. Hell, my bank doesn't even do this. You're listening to The Greg Stone Show. I thank you for that. We'll be back tomorrow. Yes, indeedy do. Same stony time, same stony place. And as always, thanks for having us in your speakers.
1: This is not headline news. Lady Gaga is a new mom. The good thing about having a name like hers is the baby can already say it. Celine Dion kicked off her comeback tour in Paris. Fans were excited to see her, except the ones that were blocked by her microphone stand. Jennifer Lawrence joined Instagram but says she'll quit if she gets criticized. In other words, Jennifer Lawrence doesn't understand the point of Instagram. And Justin and Hailey Bieber make out in a new magazine photo shoot. You can tell it's damage control. The magazine is Sus Weekly. This is not headline news.
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11: Fox News, I'm John Saucier. Just a couple months away from the midterm elections. Of course, the control of Congress hangs in the balance. Speaking today in Kansas in support of Republican Senator Roger Marshall is Vice President J.D. Vance. He says voters across the country are being given a choice.
12: It's whether we double down on the great American turnaround or we give power back to the radical left that caused these problems to begin with.
11: Well, at last week's midterm Republican National Convention, President Trump talked about his economic achievements, but on the Senate floor today, Senate Minority Leader Chuck Schumer pushed back.
13: Prices are up everywhere Americans look. Donald Trump keeps trying to point fingers as if Americans can't see the truth right in front of them. He's the one driving up their costs.
11: Senate Majority Leader John Thune says the working families tax plan will allow more Americans to keep more of their money. The president called affordability concerns a, quote, hoax. 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